0: the nation's capital was a no-brainer.
1: It's obviously nice to, I guess, kind of know what I'm doing in the future, and to be at this club where, you know, I've been at for the past 8 years is exciting for myself, and I guess for all the boys kind of coming through as well. It's a very exciting time to be at the club.
0: Rugby league legend Mark Geyer believes the NRL should follow the AFL's lead in bringing in a finals wildcard. MG telling Sports Today some of the teams outside the top eight would be dangerous with their current form.
2: Once we get 18 teams next year, we should do the same thing, because I would love to have seen Melbourne chasing down the as finals berth. I'd love to see the Dogs or Manly in particular with Turbo back.
0: Meanwhile, Nathan Cleary has won the Brad Fittler medal as the Blues' best player in State of Origin. And Carlton forward Ben Ainsworth admits not much has been changed since the appointment of Josh Fraser as coach. The former son says the foundations for the Blues' run to finals was built at the start of the season. And that's the latest from the Capital Radio newsroom.
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0: Sunny today, top of 20, shower or two tomorrow and 21. Similar conditions on Thursday and 17 degrees, then 18 and partly cloudy on Friday. 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

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On our next show, Madison, our next weather whiz kid, will be in studio to read the weather. I'll be talking to Adam, the CEO of Lifeline, about the book fair that is coming up, and $1,920 will be up for grabs with the Secret Sound. 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

0: Forever Classic 2CA Queen and Radio Gaga. Hello there, Rob Duckworth this morning. Let's have a look at the weather. Plenty of sunshine, looks gorgeous today. Top of 20 degrees, nice and sunny. And then it's going to change for a few days. Tomorrow we've got a shower or two, top of 21. Thursday, also a shower or two, but it's going to be a little bit cooler, down to 17 degrees. Friday is going to be partly cloudy, 18. Saturday, we've just got showers, 18 degrees. And if we can go ahead to Sunday, and I know things can change by then, but Sunday looks okay so far. Plenty of sunshine and about 18 degrees. Now, do you have a weather whiz kid in your house? Somebody who would like to come in, just read the weather once on a Wednesday with Holmesy and Gemma on the Classic Breakfast. If you do have a weather whiz kid, just go to our website. Look for that at 2ca.com.au. Get them in there. Get them to read the weather. It's great for kids who love meteorology, who want to learn a bit about broadcasting. A little bit of fun. In Excess on the way, also Boney M here at 2CA.
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7: It's 18 degrees in Canberra, sunny today and a top of 20. From the Capital Radio Newsroom, good morning. I'm Tia Priest-Willamott. The Foreign Minister says Nepal has expressed a preference for direct aid, not Australian search and rescue crews, as the nation grapples with the deadly flooding. An RAAF plane carrying aid is now on its way to the country. The loved ones of New South Wales man Michael Keats have declared he's died in the disaster, although the Australian government does not have any official confirmation. Home values have continued to slide across the country for a fifth consecutive month. They fell across 93% of capital city suburbs throughout the winter months. Cotality Head of Research Tim Lawless says it's putting buyers in the negotiating seat.
8: If you're a prospective buyer in the marketplace, this is great news. It means that housing is becoming more affordable. There's a lot more stock to choose from because listing numbers are about 13% higher than they were a year ago across the Sydney market.
7: Canberrans are being encouraged to go bold with their hair this month in a show of support for life-saving cancer research. It comes as figures show more than 2 in 5 Australians are expected to be diagnosed with cancer by the age of 85, with around 465 new cases every day. Spokesperson Lisa Herden says while it's called the annual Brave Shave campaign, there are more options.
9: You don't actually have to shave your head to take part. You can also choose to cut or colour your hair. It could be a dramatic transformation, so cutting off a ponytail or adding a bold new colour. You choose when you register, you set your fundraising goal, and then you ask the community to get behind you.
7: Qantas ground crews have voted in favour of taking industrial action over pay and conditions. The Transport Workers Union says 97% of workers who voted back industrial action, including work stoppages of up to 24 hours. No date has been set for a strike. The union will have to give 3 days' notice of any action. And construction will begin soon on a new college in Gungahlin, but locals say it's too little too late. Residents say they've complained about overcrowding at the existing Gungahlin College since 2022, with one parent telling the Canberra Times it was common for classes to be taught in open areas instead of classrooms. Construction on the $124 million project will begin this month, with the facility expected to open in time for Term 1, 2029.
1: Sports update.
7: The Canberra Brave are reflecting on their season after losing out on a chance to hoist the Goodall Cup. The local side lost to rivals the Newcastle North Stars 2-1 on Sunday afternoon. Team owner Stephen Campbell says Newcastle's defence was too strong.
10: 50-plus shots on goal. So our boys threw everything at it. Their goalie was tremendous and, their D played a incredible game. So both teams best in the league, and on that day, North Stars had it.
7: The ACT Brumbies have unveiled their squad for the upcoming Super Rugby Oz competition. Established players like Corey Toole, Nick Frost and Tane Edmed will take to the field alongside some fresher faces. Brumbies coach Stephen Larkham says it'll be great to see some younger local players get out there.
5: Yeah, it's a great opportunity for the players out of John O'Dent who performed all year to get an opportunity at that next level, and we've got a really good mix. There is a lot of talent in the local competition. We always want to pull from the local competition first.
7: The first game is at Bungendore Sports Hub on Sunday, September 13th, up against the New South Wales Waratahs. And fast bowling trio Pat Cummins, Josh Hazlewood and Mitchell Stark have all been named in the one-day squad for the tours of Zimbabwe and South Africa. And that's the latest from the Capital Radio Newsroom.
1: 2CA's four-day forecast for Canberra.
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7: Sunny today, 20 degrees. Shower or two tomorrow, 21. Similar conditions on Thursday and 17, then 18 and partly cloudy on Friday. 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

Forever Classic, 2CIA, is the home of the classic breakfast with Holmesy and Gemma, though we don't have Holmesy for a little bit. Secret Sound, back again tomorrow. You've got two chances to win $1,920. We're also the home of the 30-minute music marathon. We're in one right now.

Forever Classic 2CA 30-minute music marathons all day today, and at midday we're going to play the 10 from then. We've got the 10 biggest songs that everyone in Canberra was buying this week back in 1976. So that's the year we're going to check out just after midday today. Talking Heads and KC and the Sunshine Band.

0: And there goes another one of our 30-minute music marathons. G'day, Rob Duckworth this morning. At midday, we're going to play the 10 from then, the 10 biggest songs on the Canberra charts this week back in 1976. So it's a bit of a history lesson. Back in 76, Dame Agatha Christie, the crime novelist, she passed away at the age of 85. The Sullivans began on Australian TV back in 76. Also, America celebrated its 200th birthday, and the big movie at the Oscars in 1976 was Rocky. So we're going to check out that year just after midday today. Thanks to the Kosciuszko Chalet Hotel in Charlotte Pass. All experience and luxury in a snowbound paradise. Now, on the way, I'm going to play a song from Bryan Adams, one of the stars of our next Superstar Experience. You can see Bryan in Paris or Duran Duran in London. And the other funny thing is, you're cue to call to go and see those guys. That's coming up at the end of the ad break. Good luck.
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3: Let's go to the phones and put another one of our lucky listeners onto that standby list. Jeez, it's a good trip, this one, and you get the choice. It's either Duran Duran in London or it's Brian Adams in Paris. I've got Rochelle on the line who lives in Sutton. Hey, Rochelle, how are you?
4: I'm very good. How are you?
3: I'm very good. Did you ever see the episode of Seinfeld where they were going to see a movie called Rochelle?
4: I haven't, but it has been brought to my attention, so I'm going to go and watch it.
3: It has been brought to your attention. Can I bring something else to your attention?
4: Yes, please tell me I got through.
3: I'm going to put you on the standby list for our next superstar experience. Okay, which one do you
4: I'm
3: want?
4: I'm very excited. Brian Adams, absolutely Brian Adams. Love him. Brian, my absolute favourite.
3: Oh, he's my close personal friend. He's with me right now, aren't you, Brian?
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3: 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Freaky, isn't it?
4: That's very freaky.
3: Isn't that freaky?
4: Very cool.
3: Hey, Rochelle, you're on the standby list. Good luck.
4: Oh, thank you so much. You've made my day.
3: Okay, I'm just going to add that to my job description, making people's day, satisfying customer expectations. 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

0: 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Midday update on the way, and then it's our 10 from then. The boys are back in town. We're going to play the 10 biggest songs on the Canberra charts from 1976. So Thin Lizzy, also Sherbet, How's That? And Fleetwood Mac, Rihanna, the 10 from then from 1976. That's coming up next here at 2CA.
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10: It's 18 degrees in Canberra, sunny today, going for a top of 20. From the Capital Radio Newsroom, good afternoon. I'm Tia Priest-Willamott. The Foreign Minister says Australia has offered to send search crews to help find the missing in Nepal. The loved ones of New South Wales man Michael Keats have declared he's died in the disaster, although the Australian government does not have any official confirmation. More than 40 Aussies are unaccounted for following the disaster. An RAAF plane carrying aid is now on its way to the country. Penny Wong has told Today government officials have suggested that is the best way to help.
11: I offered search and rescue assistance. They said their preference was for the sort of assistance we are providing, which is things like sanitation kits, shelter kits, solar lights. You can imagine the devastation. People have no shelter.
10: China's special envoy to the Pacific has warned there will be consequences for Taiwan's presence at the Pacific Islands Forum meeting. Australia's Prime Minister is among those in Palau for the meeting. Anthony Albanese has refused to be drawn directly on the Chinese comments, but has rejected suggestions Taiwan's presence is a distraction.
12: I'm not distracted. I'm focused on members of the Pacific family, and that is precisely the meetings that I have scheduled here. And I think this is primarily a gathering of the Pacific family, the members of the Pacific Islands Forum.
10: Canberra home values have dropped for the fourth month in a row, with August seeing a 1.1% fall. That's according to Cotality's latest home value index report, which also revealed houses in South Canberra saw a 3.3% decline. Head of research at Cotality, Jared Berg, says there are a number of reasons behind the consecutive drops.
13: Initially, we were seeing affordability constraints, just the ability to service a mortgage, for example. We've seen three rate rises from the Reserve Bank. The added cost of living pressure from the Iran conflict linked to higher energy prices. We've also seen the changes in the federal budget, which has impacted on the investor side of the market. So all these things have built on top of each other and forced this downward pressure on the market.
10: And water suppliers from the ACT and New South Wales are preparing to go head-to-head next week in the 2026 IXOM Best Tasting Tap Water Competition. Water suppliers across the state and territory have been invited to submit a sample of their finest drop to the Water Industry Operations Association of Australia.
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10: Checking petrol prices, unleaded is $2.03 at the 7-Eleven in Melba. It's $1.94 at the Costco in Majura, and it's $2.10 at the Ready Express in Greenway.
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10: The ASX 200 is down 42 points at 9,033. Gold is selling at $4,443 an ounce, and one Australian dollar is buying 71.74 US cents.
15: Sports update.
10: The Canberra Raiders are preparing to farewell club legend Josh Papali'i when they take on the Cowboys in their final match of the season. Using the bye to regroup after a disappointing farewell at Papa's house, 5'8" Ethan Strange says the team will do everything they can to get one last win.
16: Every game, it's, you know, it's the NRL, every game means a lot, so we're just going to go out there and try as hard as we can to get a win for the big fella.
10: Corey Horsburgh and Morgan Smithies will also be farewelled in Saturday's match. And that's the latest from the Capital Radio Newsroom.
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10: Sunny today, top of 20, shower or two tomorrow and 21. Similar conditions on Thursday and 17 degrees, then 18 and partly cloudy on Friday. 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
0: Hello there, Rob Duckworth this afternoon. Here we go with our 10 from then, the 10 biggest songs on the Canberra charts this week back in 1976. And that's with thanks to the Kosciuszko Chalet Hotel in Charlotte Pass. You can experience all-inclusive luxury in a snowbound paradise. Okay, the 10 biggest songs from 1976 from this week anyway. Number 10 from Thin Lizzy. Yes,

Duran Duran in London or Bryan Adams in Paris. Tough choice, but this bet is easy. Just keep it on 2CA to win. Your next chance is coming up soon.

Forever Classic 2CA, we're playing our 10 from then, the 10 biggest songs on the Canberra charts. This week back in 1976, Sherbet and How's That? That came in at number 9, Fleetwood Mac and Rhiannon. Well, this song came in at number 8. Rhiannon.

Forever Classic 2CA. We're playing our 10 from then, the 10 biggest songs on the Canberra charts this week back in 1976. Brian Ferry, Let's Stick Together, that was at number 6. And I think I can safely say this was a one-hit wonder for Harpo. Song was Movie Star. This week back in 76, it was at number 5.

Duran Duran in London or Brian Adams in Paris. Choose your adventure. Just keep it on 2CA to win. Your next chance is coming up in minutes.

have a classic 2CA. It's our 10 from then. We're playing the 10 biggest songs that were on the Canberra charts this week back in 1976. Elton John and Kiki D, Don't Go Breaking My Heart. That was at number 2. And at number 1, we had this one. ABBA, Dancing Queen. Number 1 song in Canberra this week back in 1976. Here at 2CA.

0: Forever Classic 2CA. There you go. That was the number one song in Canberra this week back in 1976. Dancing Queen from ABBA. That's the end of our 10 from then. Rocky won Best Picture at the Oscars back in 1976. Now, tomorrow at midday, we're going to check out 1984 thanks to the Kosciuszko Chalet Hotel in Charlotte Pass. You can experience all-inclusive luxury in a snowbound paradise. On the way, I've got Eric Burden and the Animals and also Bee Gees. And our next 30-minute music marathon, that's going to kick off just after one.
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9: 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The Charlotte Pass Snow Resort $89 Thursday deal. Charlotte Pass is totally snowbound with no cars, no queues and no crowds. 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
12: A sunny day, a top of 20 degrees in Canberra today, getting down to a low of 7 degrees overnight. From the Capital Radio Newsroom, good afternoon. I'm Jeff Tyler. The partner of an Australian pilgrim missing in the Nepal floods believes he's dead, but the government is yet to confirm his passing. Michael Keats was at a checkpoint on the Nepal-Tibet border when a wall of water and mud tore through the region. His partner, Emily Boyd, believes he's died. Posting on social media, Miss Boyd says she and her son are devastated.
13: Just thinking about all of the future, all of the things that we wanted to do together.
12: The federal government has not received official confirmation of his passing, but has offered its condolences. China's special envoy to the Pacific has warned there will be consequences for Taiwan's presence at the Pacific Islands Forum meeting. Australia's Prime Minister is among those in Palau for the meeting. Anthony Albanese refused to be drawn directly on the Chinese comments, but rejected suggestions Taiwan's presence is a distraction.
14: I'm not distracted. I'm focused on members of the Pacific family, and that is precisely the meetings that I have scheduled here. And I think this is primarily a gathering of the Pacific family, the members of the Pacific Islands Forum.
12: Canberra home values have dropped for the fourth month in a row, August seeing a 1.1% fall. That's according to Cotality's latest home value index report, which also revealed houses in South Canberra saw a 3.3% decline. Head of research at Cotality, Jared Berg, says there are a number of reasons behind the consecutive drops.
15: Initially, we were seeing affordability constraints, just the ability to service a mortgage, for example. Then we've seen three rate rises from the Reserve Bank. The added cost of living pressure from the Iran conflict, linked higher energy prices. We've also seen the changes in the federal budget, which has impacted on the investor side of the market. So all of these things have built on top of each other and forced this downward pressure on the market.
12: Infrastructure Canberra have provided an update on works to clear asbestos at the City Health Building at 1 Moore Street. James Wybrow explains.
16: Following the completion of key cleaning and remediation activities, some tenants will be able to safely reoccupy parts of the building on levels 3, 4 and 5 from September 7th. However, the ground floor, level 1 and 2, will remain closed indefinitely while Infrastructure Canberra continues to assess requirements for their future reoccupation. Asbestos-containing material was found in non-occupied areas of the building in June, prompting the closure and clean-up efforts. Further updates on progress, future works and potential reopening milestones will be provided as more information becomes available. James Wybrow, Capital Radio News.
12: And today marks the official start of storm season in the ACT, with residents being reminded that storms can strike with little warning. The SES is urging the community to take steps now and prepare. This includes clearing gutters, trimming trees, removing and securing loose items around the house, obtaining home and contents insurance, and repairing any existing damage.
11: Sports update.
12: Well, the Roosters are looking to get their premiership campaign back on track when they take on arch rivals the Rabbitohs Friday night. So the Chooks have a host of stars leaving the club at the end of the season, including Connor Watson, Angus Crichton and Daly Cherry-Evans. Watson says it's extra motivation.
17: Very thankful for what the club's been able to do for us over our time here, and want to go out on a high, you know, and our time here, you know, at the Roosters as premiership winners would be amazing.
12: And that's the latest from the Capital Radio newsroom.
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12: Sunny day and a top of 20, getting down to a low of 7 degrees overnight. 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

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On our next show, Madison, our next weather whiz kid, will be in studio to read the weather. I'll be talking to Adam, the CEO of Lifeline, about the book fair that is coming up, and $1,920 will be up for grabs with The Secret Sound. 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

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Hello there, Rob Duckworth here. Now, you want to get on our standby list, the next superstar experience? It's Duran Duran in London, or you can go to Paris and see Bryan Adams. You've got to be on the standby list. Your cue to call to do that is coming up in under

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0: 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Thank you, Sheryl Crow. It's another one of our 30-minute music marathons. We do them all day today. Now, our next superstar experience, Bryan Adams in Paris or Duran Duran in London. I know I've got a Duran Duran song coming up next. And Bryan Adams, I remember talking to him about his first ever electric guitar.
1: Hi, this is Bryan Adams. I'm talking with Rob Duckworth.
2: And you worked as a dishwasher.
1: That's right.
2: To get the Fender.
1: Yes.
2: And the minute you had enough money to get the Fender, you quit the job.
1: Exactly.
2: That is true.
1: Yeah, it's true.
2: Okay. Do you still have that guitar?
1: I do.
2: You do?
1: Yeah, yeah.
2: Do you play it on stage?
1: No, it's just in a box somewhere.
0: It's just in a box somewhere. Anyway, your cue to call to go and see Bryan Adams in Paris or Duran Duran in London is coming up right after this song from Golden Earring. This is 2CA. I've been driving.

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Duran Duran in London or Bryan Adams in Paris. 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
3: Okay, let's go to the phones, put another person on our standby list for our next superstar experience. This you're not going to believe. This you're going to think we've manufactured it, but this has accidentally just happened. I've got Phil on the line from Sutton. Hey, Phil, how are you?
4: Good, Rob. How are you?
3: Mate, I'm not too bad. The first thing I said to you when I answered the phone and you said you were from Sutton, I said, you wouldn't believe it. The last person I put on the standby list was also from Sutton. And then I said, your wife is not Rochelle, is it? And
4: it certainly is. That's unbelievable. I've been trying to win a ticket for her all week and she's already got on.
3: Wow.
4: And how good. Two chances now.
3: Phil, you legitimately made it onto our standby list. I can't believe it. You can't believe it either.
4: No, it's unreal, mate. And we're the biggest Bryan Adams fan, so it's Paris all the way for us. So, yeah, we've been to about five of his concerts.
3: So one more show in Paris probably won't hurt you. Congratulations, you and your wife, Rochelle. You're now both on the standby list. Good luck.
4: Got to be happy. Thanks, Rob. See you, mate.
3: And we are going to give you more chances all afternoon to get on the standby list for our next superstar experience. 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

0: Forever Classic 2CA, it is the home of our next superstar experience, Duran Duran in London or Bryan Adams in Paris. This time around, you get to choose. Now, about 15 minutes ago, this is kind of funny, 15 minutes ago, put Phil from Sutton on our standby list, and we discovered that a couple of hours ago, I actually put his wife, Rochelle, also on the standby list. So that family's now got two chances. It's a bit of a lesson to everyone. If you do get on, get your husband or your wife or your partner to also try and get on, and that way you've got two chances rather than one. It's a much better chance for you to win. Having a look at the weather, plenty of sunshine today with a top of 20. Tomorrow, different. It's going to be a shower or two, 21. Thursday's going to be cooler, 17 degrees, also with a shower or two. And Friday is going to be partly cloudy, about 18 degrees. On the way, we've got more of those great classics to play for you. Kenny Loggins and the Steve Miller Band and Kathy Dinn has got more chances all afternoon for you to get on the standby list for our next superstar experience.
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2: 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The Charlotte Pass Snow Resort $89 Thursday deal. 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
0: A sunny day, heading for a top of 20 degrees, getting down to a low of 7 overnight. From the Capital Radio Newsroom, good afternoon. I'm Jeff Tyler. The family of an Australian missing in the Nepal flood is travelling to India for a ceremony honouring the deceased. South Coast man Michael Keats was travelling when he reached the border shortly before the floods hit. He's one of 43 Australians DFAT has confirmed are still missing in the disaster. Earlier today, his sisters confirmed they're travelling to India for a ceremony honouring the deceased, and yesterday his partner said she was heartbroken. Foreign Minister Penny Wong says her thoughts are with the family, adding there has been no official confirmation of Mr. Keats's death. Meantime, the Prime Minister says now is not the appropriate time to question whether climate change caused a deadly landslide and ensuing flooding in Nepal. Anthony Albanese says his thoughts are solely focused on those affected by the disaster and offering support to Nepal. An RAAF plane is en route carrying humanitarian aid. In other news, the ACT recorded a 1.1% fall in home values for last month, according to Cotality's latest home value index report. The data revealed a similar decline in Sydney, Melbourne and Brisbane. Gerard Berg, head of research at Cotality, says broadly, this is a pressure being seen across the local markets.
12: At the moment, we have seen larger declines in some of the more expensive parts of the city. So houses in both South Canberra and North Canberra have led the way down. South Canberra houses were down 3.3% in the month, while North Canberra was down 2.1%. But it is a broad decline across all regions. The one exception was Western Creek, where we saw unit values actually increase in the month.
0: Some workers on Canberra's light rail construction are being underpaid. James Wybrow has more.
13: Traffic controllers working for a subcontractor have reported underpayments of more than $20 a week. The Canberra Times reports up to 75 workers have been shortchanged by Altus Traffic, with payslips showing their hourly rate was 50 cents below the award minimum, which equates to an underpayment of $1,106 under the minimum each year. CFMEU ACT Branch Assistant Secretary Michael Hiscox says any Altus Traffic employees should check old payslips for discrepancies. James Wybrow, Capital Radio News.
0: Canberra local Nick Kyrgios's drug use is back in the spotlight. Stefanos Tsitsipas says he knew about Kyrgios's drug use before news broke and that he was surprised the Aussie was not suspended earlier. Kyrgios was banned in August after he revealed he tested positive for cocaine in June while in Spain to play at an event. And water supplies from the ACT and New South Wales are preparing to go head-to-head next week in the 2026 Best Tasting Tap Water Competition. Water suppliers across the state and territory have been invited to submit a sample of their finest drop to the industry, to the Water Industry Operations Association of Australia. The New South Wales ACT title will be judged and the award presented in Newcastle on Thursday, the 10th of September.
11: Sports update.
0: Well, the Wallabies have arrived in Mendoza ahead of their second test against Argentina on Sunday morning. The Aussies remain unbeaten under Les Kiss, having won the first test 27-21. Hooker Brandon Payenga-Omosa says Kiss's influence could be seen in the off-the-cuff rugby they played in the victory.
14: It's definitely something we've adopted that, as I said, if we see the picture, go for it. Having a two-sided attack is important.
0: And that's the latest from the Capital Radio newsroom.
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0: Sunny day, a top of 20 degrees. Getting down to a low of 7 degrees overnight. Tomorrow, a shower or two, 21. 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

Gem from the Classic Breakfast. On our next show, Madison, our next weather whiz kid, will be in studio to read the weather. I'll be talking to Adam, the CEO of Lifeline, about the book fair that is coming up, and $1,920 will be up for grabs with the Secret Sound. 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

0: smile in your face, that one. 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Annie Lennox, Al Green on Forever Classic 2CA. Very soon your chance to get on the standby list for your superstar experience. It's your choice this time around. A cuter call is coming up. Spring has sprung. Look at this. Gorgeous day. Sunny, 20 degrees. 7 overnight. Couple of showers tomorrow, 21. Also an early shower or two on Thursday for 17. 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
3: Sure. A choice, Sue. 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A choice of the ages. 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
9: Getting down to a low of 7 degrees overnight. Tomorrow, a shower or two, a top of 21. From the Capital Radio Newsroom, good afternoon. I'm Jeff Tyler. A truck driver has managed to wave down help despite serious burns to his face and legs after crashing down an embankment in the Southern Highlands. The truck rolled off the Hume Highway at Berrima before bursting into flames. Angus McGrath from New South Wales Ambulance says the driver, believed to be in his 30s, is in a serious but stable condition.
10: Amazingly, he was able to get out of the truck and call up quite a large hill to get back on the Hume so he could be seen there and someone could make that 000 call. We had our intensive care paramedics first on scene to respond to him and treat him for burns to his face, legs, and also he had internal airway burns.
9: The Prime Minister has confirmed an RAAF plane is en route to Nepal carrying humanitarian aid as crews work to find hundreds of workers trapped in tunnels buried by mud. Australia's Foreign Minister says Nepal expressed a preference for direct aid rather than search and rescue personnel as the nation grapples with deadly flooding. The loved ones of Australian man Michael Keats have declared he died in the disaster, but the federal government has not received any official confirmation. The ACT government has released the final design for the Palmerston Shops upgrade, with some improvements on the way. Tea Priest Willamott reports.
11: The upgrades include better paths, accessible parking and a new pram crossing, as well as a new play space and more landscaping. While these improvements have been welcomed by the community, local advocate John Makita has expressed concerns over the lack of a public toilet. Mr. Makita says many Palmerston locals have contacted him asking for a toilet to be included, but it hasn't made the final design. Procurement is due to start in the second half of this year, with the upgrade expected to be completed in 2027. Tia Priest-Willamott, Capital Radio News.
9: Canberrans are being encouraged to go bold with their hair this month in a show of support for life-saving cancer research. It comes as figures show more than 2 in 5 Australians are expected to be diagnosed with cancer by the age of 85. Spokesperson Lisa Herden says while it's called the Brave Shave campaign, there are other options.
12: 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You choose when you register, you set your fundraising goal, and then you ask the community to get behind you.
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9: And checking petrol prices around town, we've got unleaded $2.03 at the 7-Eleven in Melba. It's $1.94 at the Costco in Majura and $2.10 at the Ready Express in Greenway.
8: Sports update.
9: Well, the Canberra Raiders are preparing to farewell club legend Josh Papali'i when they take on the Cowboys in their final match of the season, using the bye to regroup after a disappointing farewell at Papa's house. 5'8" Ethan Strange says the team will do everything they can to get one last win.
13: Every game, it's, you know, it's the NRL. Every game means a lot, so we're just going to go out there and try as hard as we can to get a win for the big fella.
9: Corey Horsburgh and Morgan Smithies will also be farewelled in Saturday's match. And struggling batsman Manus Labuschagne has been dropped from Australia's one-day squad to tour Zimbabwe and South Africa later this month. That's the latest from the Capital Radio newsroom.
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14: Warren checking your latest Canberra traffic and a pretty smooth ride across the streets of the Territory and surrounds this afternoon. Canberra, Drakeford Drive a little busy both ways around O'Halloran Circuit and Athlone Drive. Also through Royala on Old Cooma Road, a bit of traffic. Another hour of temporary lane closures and speed limit reductions in place along Parks Way, affecting traffic between the Kings Avenue overpass and the Commonwealth Avenue Bridge. 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That's your latest Canberra traffic.
0: 2CA's four-day forecast for Canberra.
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9: Getting down to a low of 7 degrees overnight. Tomorrow, a shower or two and a top of 21. Looking for great value in the valley? 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

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Duran Duran in London or Bryan Adams in Paris? 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

Classic 2CA. I'm absolutely fanging to get you on that standby list to go and see either Bryan Adams in Paris or Duran Duran in London. What a choice to make. We'll get that cue to call on for you very soon. Here's Heart in These Dreams.

0: Is calling your name. 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Maxi Priest there, close to you. A big weekend coming up at Epic. It is the Lifeline Canberra Book Fair kicking off 9 a.m. Friday morning, on right throughout the weekend as well. I will be broadcasting live from the book fair, 9 o'clock this Friday morning. And tomorrow, Gemma's going to be catching up with the CEO of Lifeline, Adam, to talk about the book fair. So love to see you on Friday morning. We have got Time Saver traffic shortly. Status Quo coming up.
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0: Now your latest Canberra traffic, another half hour of ICBR roadworks affecting Parkes Way, and it's still reflecting it with busy city-bound traffic lakeside from at least the Anzac Parade roundabout to underneath Commonwealth Avenue. Steady traffic through Hughes, Yamba Drive past Kitchener Street to Phillip, past Canberra Hospital and O'Malley's Hindmarsh Drive. Keep in mind too that Monero Street, Queanbeyan remains closed till further notice with works between Atkinson Street and Lowe Street. 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
3: Daniel M. McGregor, I'm going to pop you on the standby list. 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
4: 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Thank you very much.
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4: Getting down to a low of 7 degrees overnight. Tomorrow, a shower or two and a top of 21. From the Capital Radio Newsroom, good afternoon, I'm Jeff Tyler. China says Taiwan should not have been given any special status at this year's Pacific Islands Forum in Palau. The independent state is attending the annual gathering along with a business delegation. The move has angered Beijing, while a number of Pacific countries have pulled out of this year's summit. China's envoy, Chan Bo, says there will be consequences for Taiwan's inclusion, but wouldn't elaborate what they are.
5: We certainly have serious concern. Taiwan is not a dialogue partner for the forum. So we have serious concern. We have made our position very clear.
4: The partner of an Australian pilgrim missing in the Nepal floods believes he's dead, but the government is yet to confirm his passing. South Coast man Michael Keats was at a checkpoint on the Nepal-Tibet border when a wall of water and mud tore through the region. His partner Emily Boyd believes he's died. Posting on social media, Miss Boyd says she and her young son are devastated.
6: Just thinking about all of the future, all of the things that we wanted to do together.
4: The federal government has not received official confirmation of his passing, but has offered its condolences. Former broadcaster Ray Hadley is giving evidence in the alleged indecent assault trial involving Alan Jones. Jefferson Shaw reports.
7: Giving evidence, Ray Hadley has detailed a conversation he had with complainant C, the alleged victim telling the broadcaster he was touched by Alan Jones on the crotch and kissed in a lift. Mr. Hadley says complainant C told him he did not consent, hated it, and felt guilty that he hadn't tried harder to stop Mr. Jones. Complainant C is one of six making allegations against Alan Jones, 20 offences for indecent assault and two for sexual touching without consent. Jones denies all allegations against him. Jefferson Shaw, Downing Centre Local Court.
4: Infrastructure Canberra have provided an update on works to clear asbestos at the City Health Building at 1 Moore Street. James Wybrow explains.
8: Following the completion of key cleaning and remediation activities, some tenants will be able to safely reoccupy parts of the building on levels 3, 4 and 5 from September 7th. However, the ground floor, level 1 and 2, will remain closed indefinitely while Infrastructure Canberra continues to assess requirements for their future reoccupation. Asbestos-containing material was found in non-occupied areas of the building in June, prompting the closure and clean-up efforts. Further updates on progress, future works and potential reopening milestones will be provided as more information becomes available. James Wybrow, Capital Radio News.
9: The latest finance report.
4: The ASX 200 is down 22 points to 9,053. Gold is selling at $4,435 US dollars an ounce, and one Australian dollar is buying 71.66 US cents.
9: Sports update.
4: Well, the Roosters are looking to get their premiership campaign back on track when they take on arch rivals the Rabbitohs Friday night. The Chooks have a host of stars leaving the club at the end of the season, including Connor Watson, Angus Crichton and Daly Cherry-Evans. Watson says it's an extra motivation.
10: Very thankful for what the club's been able to do for us over our time here, and want to go out on a high, you know, and our time here, you know, at the Roosters as premiership winners would be amazing.
4: And Marnus Labuschagne has been dropped from the Australian ODI team ahead of the South African series. That's the latest from the Capital Radio Newsroom.
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11: Checking out again your latest Canberra traffic. Campbell to the city, Lakeside on Parks Way, through where they've been doing roadworks. Very heavy traffic between Kings Avenue and Commonwealth Avenue. There's steady northbound traffic into Hawker on William Hubble Drive, approaching Drake Brockman Drive. And through the Curtin, Western Creek area, Streeton Drive past Dixon Drive and Connor Road. Some busy traffic too. The interstate's doing well. It's a 19-minute run between Queanbeyan East and Bungendore on the Kings Highway. Census night was Tuesday, the 11th of August. There's still time to complete. In the census, every answer matters, authorised by the Australian Bureau of Statistics, Canberra. That's Canberra traffic.
2: 2CA's four-day forecast for Canberra.
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4: Getting down to a low of 7 degrees overnight. Tomorrow, a shower or two and a top of 21. Thursday, an early shower or two. 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
1: Hello, Kathy. The family of an Australian missing in the Nepal flood is travelling to India for a ceremony honouring the deceased. Meantime, the Prime Minister says now is not the time to question whether climate change caused the deadly landslide. And the ACT recorded a 1.1% fall in home values for last month. In sport now, the Wallabies have arrived in Mendoza ahead of their second test against Argentina. The weather getting down to a low of 7 degrees overnight. Tomorrow, a shower or two, 21 the top. And I'll be back for more news at 5.
0: Thursday, 17 degrees, early shower or two. Mostly sunny Friday coming up for us, 18.
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4: 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Steady, patchy traffic all directions there. 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
3: Good news for you, Alison and Yarra Lumla. I've got you on the standby list.
4: Oh, my God. Thank you.
3: Oh, my God. That was my pleasure. So we've got two superstar experiences to choose from, Alison. Always just one, so this is a pretty cool twist. You've got the choice of Brian Adams in Paris, or you've got the choice of a Duran Duran in London. What are you thinking?
4: Definitely Duran Duran.
3: Ooh, why so?
4: Oh, I'm old. I used to have posters of them in my bedroom. They're fantastic.
3: Who
4: I'd
3: was
4: love to see them.
3: Who was your favourite? Who was your favourite?
4: I hate to be cliched, but Simon Le Bon.
3: I was going to say, I bet you're a Simon Le Bon girl, aren't you? I was a John Taylor girl, JT forever, so. They were also spunky, weren't they?
4: They were. Well, they still look terrific.
3: They still look great. Yep. All right. So, you might be able to see up close and personal just how great they look. Got you one step closer to winning that prize, Alison. It does involve tickets to the show, return airfares for $2,000 and $5,000 spending money. So good luck.
4: Oh, thank you so much.
3: My absolute pleasure, Alison. Good luck for the draw coming up very soon. It's thanks to Alexander Watson. 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

Robinson, our next Weather Whiz Kid, will be in studio to read the weather. I'll be talking to Adam, the CEO of Lifeline, about the book fair that is coming up, and $1,920 will be up for grabs with the secret sound, so join me in the morning.

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5: Getting down to a low of 7 degrees overnight. Tomorrow, a shower or two and a top of 21. From the Capital Radio Newsroom, good afternoon. I'm Jeff Tyler. A second Australian missing following the Nepal floods has been safely located. The person missing following the devastating floods along the Nepal-China border has been found alive. The individual's identity is not known at this point, but DFAT has confirmed the person is in Tibet and has spoken with family. The news brings the number of unaccounted for Australians down from 43 to 42. The individual is now the second Aussie to be safely located following 26-year-old hiker Cara Severino. Meantime, the Prime Minister says now is not the appropriate time to question whether climate change caused the deadly landslide in Nepal. Anthony Albanese says his thoughts are solely focused on those affected by the disaster and offering support. An RAAF plane is en route carrying humanitarian aid. In other news, the ACT recorded a 1.1% fall in home values for last month, according to Cotality's latest home value index report. The data revealed a similar decline in Sydney, Melbourne and Brisbane. Gerard Berg, head of research at Cotality, says broadly, this is a pressure being seen across the local market.
6: At the moment, we have seen larger declines in some of the more expensive parts of the city. So houses in both South Canberra and North Canberra have led the way down. South Canberra houses were down 3.3% in the month, while North Canberra was down 2.1%. But it is a broad decline across all regions. The one exception was Western Creek, where we saw unit values actually increase in the month.
5: Some workers on Canberra's light rail construction are being underpaid. James Wybrow has more.
7: Traffic controllers working for a subcontractor have reported underpayments of more than $20 a week. The Canberra Times reports up to 75 workers have been shortchanged by Altus Traffic, with payslips showing their hourly rate was 50 cents below the award minimum, which equates to an underpayment of $1,106 under the minimum each year. CFMEU ACT Branch Assistant Secretary Michael Hiscox says any Altus Traffic employees should check old payslips for discrepancies. James Wybrow, Capital Radio News.
5: Canberra local Nick Kyrgios's drug use has been brought back into the spotlight. Stefanos Tsitsipas says he knew about Kyrgios's drug use before news broke and that he was surprised the Aussie was not suspended earlier. Kyrgios was banned in August after he revealed he tested positive for cocaine in June while in Spain to play at an event. And water suppliers from the ACT and New South Wales are preparing to go head-to-head next week in this year's Best Tasting Tap Water competition. The New South Wales ACT title will be judged and the award presented in Newcastle Thursday, 10th of September.
8: The latest finance report.
5: The ASX 200 is down 10 points at 9,066. Gold is selling at $4,434 US an ounce. And one Aussie dollar is buying 71.69 US cents.
8: Sports update.
5: Well, the Wallabies have arrived in Mendoza ahead of their second test against Argentina on Sunday morning. Australia remains unbeaten under Les Kiss, having won the first test 27-21. Hooker Brandon Payanga Amosa says Kiss's influence could be seen in the off-the-cuff rugby they played in the victory.
9: It's definitely something we've adopted that, you know, as I said, if we see the picture, go for it. You know, having a two-sided attack is important.
5: That's the latest from the Capital Radio newsroom.
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10: Now your latest Canberra traffic, dealing with gridlock northbound on the Batura Parkway, the usual deal from at least Mount Batura Road to the Federal Highway. Across to Palmerston, Gungahlin Drive, a bit of a build-up of traffic. Watch for an accident reported between the Valley Avenue and Kosciuszko Avenue. Loads of northbound traffic into Hawker as well. William Hubble Drive approaching Drake, Brockman Drive and around McKellar and Lawson. Chinandera Drive and Gundaroo Drive, pretty patchy ad hoc traffic there. 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That's half price and worth pulling over for. In September 2, participating stores excludes IGA local grocer. That's Canberra traffic.
0: On 2CA, live from Mount Selwyn Snow Resort, the latest snow and ski conditions.
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11: This is Budgie Baker. Another nice sunny day again for a little while. Wind is kicking in and we lost open lift quite quickly today. Charlotte Pass, Cossie Triple Chair, still open to the top though. 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Welcome to spring. 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
0: 2CA's four-day forecast for Canberra.
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5: Getting down to a low of 7 degrees overnight. Tomorrow, a shower or two and a top of 21. Looking for great value in the valley? 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

0: 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Let's grab some news headlines. Jeff Tyler's here.
1: Good afternoon, Kathy. A truck driver has managed to wave down help despite serious burns to his face and legs after crashing down an embankment in the Southern Highlands. The Prime Minister has confirmed an RAAF plane is en route to Nepal carrying humanitarian aid, and the ACT government has released the final design for the Palmerston Shops upgrade. In sport now, the Canberra Raiders are preparing to farewell club legend Josh Papali'i when they take on the Cowboys in their final match of the season. The weather getting down to a low of 7 degrees overnight. Tomorrow, we've got a shower or two on the cards and a top of 21. I'll be back at 6 with all the news and more.
0: I hope they're not changing the Palmy Shops too much, the Palmerston Shops. That's our go-to takeaway.
1: Yes, they do a good fish and good hamburger
0: good
1: there.
0: Good hamburgers on the, yes. And, yeah, the potato cakes
1: the fish
0: or the scallops.
1: And chips. Yeah, very good.
0: We love Palmerston takeaway.
1: Yeah.
0: Not an ad, by the way. Forever classic 2CA.
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5: Here's your latest Canberra traffic. Yarralumla, Tuggeranong Parkway traffic is heavy at Lady Denman Drive. Watch for a motor vehicle accident, ambulance fire crews on scene. Heavy traffic all the way through from the Scrivener Bridge to Cotter Road on Lady Denman Drive as well. On Parks Way from the Kings Avenue Bridge, starting to build up once again into the Campbell area, and very heavy traffic northbound on the Majura Parkway to the Federal Highway and on William Hubble Drive northbound to Hawkers, Drake Brockman Drive. You wouldn't operate a chainsaw blindfolded, so why dig without searching before you dig first? If you don't, you're digging blind. Search before you dig online every time. And that's your latest Canberra traffic.
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3: Good news for you, Dominic from Curtin. 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
3: You too. Thank you, Dominic. I appreciate your call. Let's get you on the standby list tomorrow. It's back on the Classic Breakfast across the workday. 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
5: Getting down to a low of 7 degrees overnight. Tomorrow, a shower or two, a top of 21 from the Capital Radio Newsroom. Good evening, I'm Jeff Tyler. A second Australian has been located following the flood disaster along the Nepal-China border. Foreign Affairs has been in contact with the Australian who is on the Tibet side. The person is receiving support from consular officials and has spoken with family members. Meantime, the Prime Minister has confirmed a RAAF plane is en route to Nepal carrying humanitarian aid as crews work to find hundreds of workers trapped in tunnels buried by mud. Closer to home, a truck driver has managed to wave down help despite serious burns to his face and legs after crashing down an embankment in the Southern Highlands. The truck rolled off the Hume Highway at Berrima before bursting into flames. Angus McGrath from New South Wales Ambulance says the driver, believed to be in his 30s, is in a serious but stable condition.
6: Amazingly, he was able to get out of the truck and crawl up quite a large hill to get back on the Hume so he could be seen there and someone could make that 000 call. We had our intensive care paramedics first on scene to respond to him and treat him for burns to his face, legs, and also he had internal airway burns.
5: A 23-year-old man has been awarded $750,000 after falling through an uncovered skylight at a construction site at the Australian Defence Force Academy. T. Priest Willamott reports.
7: The 23-year-old was working for the scaffolding firm ACT Height Safety when the accident occurred on August 14th in 2023. Region reporting the 23-year-old stepped backwards and fell through the skylight at ADFA. The man sought damages when launching a civil case in the Supreme Court, but the company had gone into liquidation, meaning its role had to be assumed by the ACT government's Workers' Compensation Default Insurance Fund manager. It denied liability and claimed the 23-year-old had made up the story, saying the owner of ACT Height Safety was adamant the only injury the man suffered that day was a minor scratch to his hand. The case was resolved with the company being ordered to pay just over $750,000 in damages to the former employee. Tia Priest-Willamott, Capital Radio News.
5: Canberrans are being encouraged to go bold with their hair this month in a show of support for life-saving cancer research. It comes as figures show more than 2 in 5 Aussies are expected to be diagnosed with cancer by the age of 85. Spokesperson Lisa Hurdon says while it's called the Brave Shave campaign, there are other options.
8: You don't actually have to shave your head to take part. You can also choose to cut or colour your hair. It could be a dramatic transformation, so cutting off a ponytail or adding a bold new colour. You choose when you register, you set your fundraising goal, and then you ask the community to get behind you.
5: Briefly, the ACT government has released the final design for the Palmerston Shops upgrade with improvements on the way, and the Commonwealth Bank is warning property prices will continue to fall well into next year, led by steep drops in Sydney and Melbourne.
9: Sports update.
5: The Canberra Raiders are preparing to farewell club legend Josh Papali'i when they take on the Cowboys in their final match of the season, using the bye to regroup after a disappointing farewell at Papa's house. 5'8" Ethan Strange says the team will do everything they can to get one last win.
10: Every game, it's the NRL, every game means a lot, so we're just going to go out there and try as hard as we can to get a win for the big fella.
5: And struggling batsman Marnus Labuschagne has been dropped from Australia's one-day squad to tour Zimbabwe and South Africa this month. That's the latest from the Capital Radio Newsroom.
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0: now your latest Canberra traffic as night falls, and near the Glenlock interchange has been a crash, messing up traffic along the Tuggeranong Parkway back to Hyde Marsh Drive. Cotter Road and Lady Denman Drive also suffering. There's been accident activity, the Barton Highway at Gundaroo Drive and in Kayleen on Ginadera Drive and Gungahlin Drive too. 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That's Canberra traffic.
2: 2CA's four-day forecast for Canberra.
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5: Getting down to a low of 7 degrees overnight. Tomorrow, a shower or two and a top of 21. Looking for great value in the valley? 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

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Thank you for tuning on in as we work our way through our 30-minute music marathon. 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

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Oh, we love the Doobies. 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

0: RTA. Don't stop thinking about tomorrow, because it could be you going on the standby list for your superstar experience. It's your choice as well. Bryan Adams in Paris, Duran Duran in London. What a fabulous choice to make. Have a crack tomorrow morning and across the workday. 7 degrees overnight, shower or two tomorrow, 21. Early shower or two, 17 on Thursday. Mostly sunny, 18 degrees on Friday. The Pointer Sisters and back to the 70s, the 60s, with the Zombies coming up on 2CA.
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0: Commercial free for half an hour, and we're doing it every hour tonight as we enjoy our 30-minute music marathons. Forever Classic Nights, it's Aaron Chilcott looking forward to Savage Garden, INXS and Michael Jackson playing amongst the next few songs. And what a cover this was. John Lennon's version of Stand By Me right now.
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We're continuing to run non-stop and ad-free for a 30-minute music marathon. Colin Hay and the Men at Work guys on the way, also Survivor and Cheap Trick. For now, going back to the year 1987, the West Coast Eagles made their debut in what was then the VFL, playing a home game at Subiaco. High-scoring match. It was a victory over Richmond, 2013-133 to 16-12-119. Also in 1987, Michael Jackson released this.

0: Survivor. Forever Classic Nights, another 30-minute music marathon coming up after 8 o'clock on this 1st of September, can you believe? You can always tell we're approaching the later part of the year when the months start ending in ember, like September, October, November, December. Grand finals around the corner, Christmas following not too much after that. Do you think we'll be seeing any tinsel in shops by the end of this month? Maybe let's just get through Father's Day first. Roxette playing next.
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On our next show, Madison, our next weather whiz kid, will be in studio to read the weather. I'll be talking to Adam, the CEO of Lifeline, about the book fair that is coming up. And $1,920 will be up for grabs with the Secret Sound. So join me in the morning from

0: 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So great to have your company as we head towards 8 o'clock and another 30-minute music marathon. David Bowie and Mick Jagger. Sir Elton John. And closer to home with Ozzy Krall coming up too.
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doing a 30-minute music marathon. Forever Classic Nights, and the other thing we're known for around here is our amazing superstar experiences. How's this latest one? Bryan Adams in Paris or Duran Duran in London? It's your choice. The winner gets return airfares for two, concert tickets and $5,000 spending money. More chances to get on that standby list tomorrow across the day. Linda Ronstadt soon. Here's Aussie Crawl.

Will you say oui to Paris or allo to London? Choose your adventure with our latest superstar experience. There's more chances to get on the standby list tomorrow.

0: Forever Classic Night, a 30-minute music marathon wrapped up with The Cars, Tonight She Comes. And lead singer and writer of that song, Rick Ocasek, mentioned on a Cars DVD that he liked writing songs about nighttime.
1: I basically live a lot at night because I happen to be one of those nocturnal, you know, people who stay up all night, you know, go to bed at 4 and wake up at 12, you know. And I just think there's mystery in the night, and lots of different kinds of thinking goes on at night, and it's just a more mysterious time. And people, you know, I guess so, night crawls into the songs, you know.
0: Let's get a little wild with Kim on the way.
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On our next show, Madison, our next weather whiz kid, will be in studio to read the weather. I'll be talking to Adam, the CEO of Lifeline, about the book fair that is coming up, and $1,920 will be up for grabs with the secret sound. 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

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Huey.

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breakfast. On our next show, Madison, our next weather whiz kid, will be in studio to read the weather. I'll be talking to Adam, the CEO of Lifeline, about the book fair that is coming up. And $1,920 will be up for grabs with the Secret Sounds.

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Mondo Rock playing in a tick. 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

Forever Classic Nights with Aaron Chilcott. We're non-stop for a 30-minute music marathon. Chris Isaak and the Boss playing soon. And over the weekend marked 25 years since the death of Shirley Strawn in that horrific helicopter accident in Queensland. Here he is with the Skyhooks.

0: Chris Isaak in a 30-minute music marathon. Forever Classic Nights, the next one starts just after 10 o'clock. Hey, exciting news from NASA. They've just launched their biggest ever space telescope, and it's the size of a bus. They're going to be using this one to look for planets around other stars, amongst other things. They're calling this telescope Roman, and apparently in 1 month, it can pick up things that the Hubble telescope would have taken a century to complete. Tom Costello from the NBC in the US is very excited about it.
1: Its field of view is 100 times greater than that of Hubble. So that will allow it to see thousands of planets, millions of galaxies, billions, billions of stars that we have no idea are even out there.
0: There's someone who loves his job. We turn up the Black Sorrows next.
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It's another half hour of completely dodging the ads. A 30-minute music marathon. Forever Classic Nights with Aaron Chilcott. Billy Ocean coming up with a song that has some hilariously misheard lyrics. And the emotions right now.

Forever Classic Nights. We're still going with our 30-minute music marathon on this first day of spring. Can you believe we're up to this part of the year already? Father's Day, footy finals, warmer weather, and lots of flowers blooming around town. In fact, I've noticed a few of them have bloomed early. Love this time of the year. Stick around for songs from Murray Head, the Dynamic Hypnotics, and Belinda Carlisle. They're going to play after this one from the Models.

The Classic Breakfast. On our next show, Madison, our next weather whiz kid, will be in studio to read the weather. I'll be talking to Adam, the CEO of Lifeline, about the book fair that is coming up. And $1,920 will be up for grabs with The Secret Sound. So join me in the morning from 5:30 here at 2CA.

0: Forever Classic Nights, Belinda Carlisle, as we wrap up a 30-minute music marathon, living in Mexico these days, and she told the ABC in the US how she maintains such a happy family life in the spotlight.
1: I think we were away from all the Hollywood stuff, which I think is part of it. And also, I mean, with our marriage, I mean, we don't really have a conventional sort of marriage where we're together 24/7. There's a lot of separation, and because of the nature of what I do and the nature of what my husband likes to do. So I think that's probably part of the secret, is a lot of space.
0: Let's hear from Split Enz. On the way next.
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Society, Duran Duran in London, or Bryan Adams in Paris. Your first decision is to get on the standby list, and your next chance is coming up soon. For

0: 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It's another 30-minute music marathon. Feeling the Jacksons playing soon. Little Heroes. And Gloria Gaynor.
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Just keep it on 2CA to win. 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

0: Love that one. Mr. Big, Forever Classic Nights, a 30-minute music marathon, and we've got them every single hour right through until the breakfast show tomorrow morning. Hey, the telecommunications companies from across the country are joining forces at the moment. It's part of a public information campaign to spread the word about what happens when we connect to 000 during an emergency. And a big part of it is educating the public around emergency arrangements when there's no mobile network coverage. Jane McNamara from Optus says they're sending out some handy tips on what to do if you need to make an emergency call.
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On our next show, Madison, our next weather whiz kid, will be in studio to read the weather. I'll be talking to Adam, the CEO of Lifeline, about the book fair that is coming up. And $1,920 will be up for grabs with The Secret Sound. 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

0: Forever Classic Nights. Aaron Chilcott here, ready to go home, but I know that I won't be able to sleep until I've given you a random fact. It's nightly nudge of knowledge time, and most ginger cats are male. The stats show that there are roughly 3 ginger male cats to 1 ginger female, and that's because the ginger gene is found on the X chromosome, meaning that female cats would require 2 copies of the gene to become ginger, while males only need 1. And with that feline fact to finish the show, I'm done. There's a 30-minute music marathon starting next, and I'll be back from 7 o'clock tomorrow night. Have a good one.
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6: It's 13 degrees in Canberra, 7 in the Snowy Mountains and 13 degrees in Goulburn. From the Capital Radio Newsroom, good morning. I'm Tia Priest-Willamott. A second Australian has been found safe after being reported missing in the Nepal floods, but for privacy reasons, the person is not being identified. The Aussie was found on the Tibetan side of the border and has made contact with their family. The individual is being assisted by consular officials. Assistant Foreign Minister Matt Thistlethwaite says it brings the number of missing Australians down to 42.
7: And the conditions facing those search and recovery teams are extremely challenging. We're thinking of the family and friends of those who are still missing, and now our DFAT officials are working around the clock with the Nepalese authorities to try and locate them.
6: The United States has announced its first major strikes against Iran since July. U.S. Central Command says the attacks in the Strait of Hormuz are targeting the Islamic Revolutionary Guard Corps. The board chair of the Canberra Institute of Technology says it had no simple or cost-free option available after its relationship with former CEO Dr. Margot McNeil broke down. Tom Rogers told a parliamentary inquiry the institution had to choose between continuing Dr. McNeil's employment or achieving an immediate resolution, according to the Canberra Times. A payment of $445,000 was agreed to by CIT and Dr. McNeil before her departure. Independent MLA Thomas Emerson says regardless of the reason, lots of money was wasted as a result.
8: $445,000, that would be enough, I've been told by one CIT staff member, to fund consumables for 500 carpentry apprentices. These are the sorts of things we can't afford when we're pouring money into payouts for a senior executive that was being the subject of serious misconduct allegations.
6: And former British Prime Minister Keir Starmer will resign as an MP less than 2 months after leaving the UK's top job. The move will trigger a by-election in his North London seat. Mr. Starmer says it's time to pass the baton to a successor and turn his focus to international affairs.
0: Sports update.
6: The Canberra Raiders have unveiled the team taking on the Cowboys in their final match for 2026. Club legend Josh Papali'i will play his final match in green on Saturday, while Kobe Black and Malachi Smith have been named to make their NRL debuts. Vina Patukikase will play his second game for the season after making his debut earlier in the year. Captain Joe Tarpade says they're looking to send off club legend Josh Papali'i with a win.
9: Had opportunities to win last week and let that game slip. Especially for Pops, but I know he was just grateful for us boys, and hasn't really sunk in that he's not going to be here next year. I know he'll be cruising around here, but to not have him in the playing squad is going to be pretty different.
6: Kickoff is at 5:30. Meanwhile, a massive boost for the Panthers on the eve of the NRL finals. Co-captain Isaiah Yeo has been named on an extended bench to return from a pec injury against the Tigers on Sunday. Swans coach Dean Cox says there is no timeline for when the five suspended players will return to the club. The Swans kick off their finals campaign against the Lions on Saturday without Isaac Heaney, Nick Blakey, Chad Warner, James Jordan and Riley Bice. Cox has told Fox Footy decisions are being made day by day.
10: Make sure that we can focus as heavily as we possibly can on this weekend's game whilst also supporting those players whilst they aren't at the club. And yeah, there's no time frame of when they will return. We'll just keep talking about it each day and assess the situation from there.
6: And the Cats begin their AFL finals campaign at the MCG on Friday night in an elimination clash against the Blues. And that's the latest from the Capital Radio newsroom.
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6: Shower or two today, going for a top of 21. Mostly sunny tomorrow after an early shower and 17 degrees. Mostly sunny and 18 on Friday, then 17 and showers for your Saturday. Right now it's 12 degrees in Palmerston, 12 degrees in Deakin, and it's 12 degrees in Torrens.
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4: Ah, there he is. Morning, Rodney, and morning to you. Hey, it's Holmesy and Gem for breakfast, but still just Gemma this morning. Plenty going on, though. We're halfway through the working week. It's Wednesday, the 2nd of September. $1,920 will be up for grabs this morning. With the secret sound, I'll give you another shot at the standby list for the Superstar Experience. So make sure that you are listening out for that cue to call. It could get you to Bryan Adams in Paris or Duran Duran in London. The choice is completely up to you. I'll be chatting to the CEO of Lifeline ACT, Adam. He's got all the details of the Lifeline book fair, which is going to kick off on Friday. Kathy Dinn's going to be there, actually, bright and early. She will have all the details, but I'm sure Adam will know a whole lot more. It's something you can feel good about getting amongst and also grabbing a few books. Why not? Partly cloudy, potential showers on the way today. Top of 21 degrees. Early shower or two into tomorrow morning as well. Top of 17 and a mostly sunny one on Friday, getting up around 18 degrees. But I'm sure our weather whiz kid, Madison, we'll have the whole story. She's coming in after 7:30. There's heaps going on this morning, so let's get into it with the Eurythmics. You're on the Classic Breakfast. It's When Tomorrow Comes.

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0: feeling all right. Joe Cocker for the classic breakfast. Holmesy and Jem, just Jem this morning. Holmesy's off. No need to panic. Don't worry about it. Partly cloudy, potential shower, and a top of 21 degrees. Our weather whiz kid Madison will have the full story for Wednesday, the 2nd of September, which is World Coconut Day. So, I mean, kick back, sip on a coconut if you like. It's also the crayfish party, so... I don't know, if you've got a damn go nuts, Literacy and Numeracy Week continues, as well as Legacy Week, which is on now, and it's also your birthday.
1: Happy birthday to you, happy birthday to you.
0: No way, you share your birthday with Wolf Blass. Yeah, that Wolf Blass, the winemaker. He has made 21 vintage wines since his award-winning Wolf Blass Black back in 1973. His loud bow ties are kind of the trademark there. Jimmy Clanton is turning 88 today, the American singer. He had a chart hit with Venus in Blue Jeans. I've got my first musical clue.
2: You are so beautiful.
0: It's not Joe Cocker's birthday, but it is Billy Preston. Well, he would have been celebrating today, the US singer and keyboard player. He actually wrote You Are So Beautiful for Joe Cocker back in 1975. I've got a little musical clue for you.
3: Jump in my car.
0: Mulroney's birthday. Well, it would have been. He died aged 53 back in 2001. The Aussie singer, songwriter and bass guitarist. He had a solo career and he was also collaborating with Vander Young composition. He had hits with them, Falling in Love Again. So many good ones. Also did some stuff with Sherbet as well. Did you ever watch this show? That's the NCIS theme, and I play it because it's Mark Hammond's birthday today. He turns 75, the US actor. He, in NCIS at least, was Special Agent Leroy Gibbs. You remember him? He's actually married to Pam Dorber, who was Mindy in Mork and Mindy. That was back in 1987. They got hitched. Gay Waterhouse celebrates today, turning 72, the Aussie horse trainer and former actress. I've got... you remember this?
4: I leave the biggest job in the country. I shall spend more time on the most important job, being the best husband I can to my fantastic wife, Vic, and being the best dad I can to my beautiful children.
0: That is Sir Keir Starmer, who celebrates today. He was the former British Prime Minister. He turned 64 today. He stepped down in the role July, actually, of this year. I love Bill and Ted, so I had to do this one for Keanu's birthday.
5: Every rose has its thorn, just like every night has its dawn, just like every cowboy sings a sad, sad song.
0: That is Bill and Ted trying to get into heaven with something profound. Keanu Reeves celebrates turning 62 today. The Canadian actor, he was in The Matrix and all the sequels. He was in John Wick, Bill and Ted, so many good ones. Salma Hayek celebrates turning 60. She's still looking great. The Mexican-American-born actress. She's been in lots of stuff. Puss in Boots, Grown Ups, Like a Boss. So many. She married a billionaire as well. She's been engaged like four times or something. I don't know. Things that happened on your birthday. The Great Fire of London began in a bakery in Pudding Lane back in 1666. The fire caused five times as much damage as the blaze, destroying about 13,000 buildings in just 4 days, which is madness. The first automatic teller machine, or ATM, in the US was installed in New York. That was in 1969. Phil Collins on this day answered an advertisement in Melody Maker for a drummer and joined Genesis in 1970. And Dale Webster, he began surfing daily on this day in 1975 and didn't miss a day of surfing until 2015. So on October 5th, 2015, it was the first time in four decades and 16,641 days that this guy did not go surfing because he had a kidney stone, which required surgery. Fair enough, mate. But if it is your birthday, get to celebrating.
1: Happy birthday to you. Happy birthday.
0: and enjoy. We'll be back with Eruption in a sec.
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0: Little, Cheap Wine, as we head towards 6 o'clock. Forever Classic, 2CA, Breakfast for Holmesy and Jem. Just Jem, though, you're stuck with me. Holmesy's off right now. There's no need to panic. Partly cloudy today. Potential chance of some showers, but top of 21. Soon we'll be playing The Secret Sound. That's next after Tia with the news.
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7: It's 12 degrees in Canberra, but feels like 7. Shower or two today, going for a top of 21. From the Capital Radio Newsroom, good morning. I'm Tia Priest-Willamott. The loved ones of Australians still missing almost a week after the Nepal flooding disaster say they're hoping for a miracle. A second Aussie has now been located safe in the wake of the disaster, but more than 40 are still unaccounted for. The combined death toll in Nepal and Tibet is now above 1,000 people. Australia's foreign minister says search and recover teams are facing extremely challenging conditions. A landmark report warns Australian reefs face their most severe mass bleaching event on record amid warmer than usual ocean temperatures. Around 2,000 kilometres of WA's reef has been destroyed or damaged, including three quarters of Ningaloo Reef. Australian Institute of Marine Sciences' James Gilmore says small increases in temperature can be devastating.
8: If temperatures are, say, 2 degrees above, or last year we saw up to 4 degrees above, then the corals essentially cork. If we see those 2 degrees or so over several weeks, then they often die.
7: Storm season is officially underway in the ACT and emergency services are asking Canberrans to start preparing for dangerous weather as soon as possible. This year, the Bureau of Meteorology is predicting warmer than average conditions across the country's southeast, including the nation's capital. Minister for Fire and Emergency Services Marissa Patterson says it's never too early to start preparing.
9: So we're asking residents to chat to their families, to go onto the ESA website and develop an emergency plan, then look to actions that they can do to prepare their properties in the case of a storm. These can be things like clearing out gutters, pruning trees and branches, ensuring that furniture and things like that are tied down or secured in a storm.
7: And the ACT government is inviting locals with lived experience of the mental health system to help shape the future of that system, with a review of the Mental Health Act now underway. The public consultation on the review contains 15 sections which are part of the mandatory review and 7 additional areas related to the Act. ACT Green spokesperson for mental health Rebecca Vassarotti says this review is one that the government needs to undertake on a regular basis.
10: And it is looking specifically at parts of the system that is really around the acute part of the system. So it is really important that people with lived experience do provide their perspectives. It has a lot of power. I, in fact, sat on the Mental Health Tribunal, so I've seen the importance of the decisions that are made.
11: The latest finance report.
7: The Dow Jones is down 441 points this morning at 52,744. Gold is selling at $4,328 an ounce, and one Australian dollar is buying 71.44 US cents.
11: Sports update.
7: In the NRLW, the Raiders are preparing for their final home match of the regular season, hosting the Eels on Sunday night. One win from the last two matches would guarantee a maiden finals berth, with two wins potentially seeing the team host a final at GIO Stadium. Second rower Holly Mae Dodd says that's what the teams are chasing.
12: It's something we've worked towards over the last 3 years, and we've worked hard to get in this position, so hopefully we play like we've been playing and, you know, come away with the win.
7: The South Sydney Rabbitohs have named Latrell Mitchell to start at centre in Friday night's final round match against the Roosters. Jai Arrow set to captain the side to make his 100th appearance for the club before being replaced by Cody Walker. And that's the latest from the Capital Radio newsroom.
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13: Good morning, Marty Cole with the latest Canberra traffic. Some late finishing roadwork at Florey on Kingsford Smith Drive, not far from William Hovell Drive. We also have a breakdown on William Hovell Drive. It's in the city-bound lanes at just before the Glenlock interchange. Breakdown reported on the Tuggeranong Parkway as well in the northbound lanes just north of Lady Denman Drive. And watch for debris on Adelaide Avenue at Deakin near Empire Circuit. 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If you see anything on the roads, call 1300 59 59 37. And that's the latest Canberra traffic.
1: 2CA's four-day forecast for Canberra.
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7: Shower or two today, going for a top of 21. Mostly sunny tomorrow after an early shower and 17 degrees. Mostly sunny and 18 on Friday, then 17 and showers for your Saturday. Right now it's 12 degrees in Gungahlin, 12 degrees in Watson, and it's 11 degrees in Isaacs.
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0: Breakfast on 2CA. 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That is, if you can tell me what this is. Simple as that. You correctly guess it. I hand over the money and you walk away a winner. There it is again, the secret sound, thanks to Wheelie Hotwood. If you think you know it, 6241 1053 will be playing in a couple of minutes, so give me a call. Dragon are on now. It's Hopesy and Gem for breakfast. Just Gem, though. Partly cloudy, 21 today.

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2: It's worth $1,920, and hoping to win that money is Monica. Good morning.
3: Good morning, Gemma.
2: Morning, Monica. You've got a big day on today. You've got to do a few jobs at the shops, and then Nanny and Poppy are taking care of their granddaughter. Is that right?
3: That's exactly right. Yep. Well, Mum has a bit of free time to do some jobs.
2: You are a saint, because she's going to swimming. So is there a milkshake on the cards after swimming lessons?
3: Oh, for sure.
2: Oh, good, yep. Good. So who does she think is better, Nanny or Poppy?
3: Oh, we don't like to say.
2: She does. Has she leveled up to sleepovers at Nanny and Poppy's house?
3: Oh, yes, we've had a few of those, which is good. So,
2: love
3: it. No, she's very, very happy here at our house. So, yeah. So
2: very
3: lots of the cousins come from different places and towns and things and have time here in the holidays. So, yeah, she loves that too. So
2: she's got lots of people to play with, it sounds like. Okay, well, yeah. $1,920 could buy a lot of milkshakes.
3: So,
2: let's hopefully get you that money. Thanks to Wheelie Hot Wood. How confident do you feel with your guest this morning?
3: Well, who knows? 50-50 like everybody else.
2: Yep, 50-50. Let's have a listen to the sound. That's the secret sound, Monica. What is it?
3: Is it dropping something into an empty garbage bin outside?
2: Oh, yeah.
3: Rubbish into a garbage bin.
2: Is this a job for Poppy at home?
3: Sometimes.
2: Okay, let's have a look. The garbage bin, hey? The old garbage bin. Hey,
3: well,
2: Monica.
3: An empty garbage bin, so it echoes.
2: Yeah. Monica, guess what?
3: I'm wrong.
2: Yeah. Yeah, you're wrong. I'm sorry, Monica. I wish
3: That's
2: I could
3: all.
2: Give you the money.
3: So do I.
2: Unfortunately, you're going to have to use your own for the milkshakes today, but good luck.
3: All right. Thanks, Gemma.
2: All good. Have a good day. We'll do it again after 8 o'clock. $1,920 will be up for grabs with Wheelie Hot Wood. Whether you're doing swimming lessons, whatever your workout routine is, doesn't matter, because we're going to be looking at Dick Van Dyke's in a sec. He's 100 years old and still sprightly as. We're going to find out what he's been doing. He's uploaded a video onto his Instagram, so I'll tell you all the details in a sec. After Hall & Oates, Holmesy and Jem for breakfast, but just Jem this morning is stuck with me. Partly cloudy, potential showers today, top of 21 degrees. It's 12 past 6.

0: Paul and Oates, Out of Touch, for your Wednesday morning. Good morning, it's Holmesy and Jem, but just Jem this morning. Holmesy's still off, partly cloudy, potential showers on the way, we'll see what happens. Top of 21 degrees, do you remember this?
1: Jim, Jiminy, Jim, Jiminy, Jim, Jim, Cheree, a sweep is as lucky can be. Jim, Jiminy, Jim, Jiminy, Jim, Jim, Cheroo. Good luck, we're a buff when I shake.
0: Dick Van Dyke, he was the chimney sweep in Mary Poppins, pretty sprightly back then and still sprightly at age 100. Over the weekend, he shared on his Instagram a video of how he works out still. Triple digits. This guy is a madman. We love it. So Dick Van Dyke was showing how he works out on his inversion table, which if you don't know what that is, it's a thing where you lock your feet in and you literally hang upside down almost like a bat. So he's laid down on it horizontally, held onto the handles before he has landed upside down. He's, you know, in his tracky dacks and his t-shirt. He's just going for it. He does a workout every day. He said hashtag keep moving, which I think is the right idea. He is sprightly for age 100. That's what I want to be when I'm that age. Goodness me. I asked, what's the best advice that you've ever been given on Facebook? I would say Dick Van Dyke would have some pretty good advice, but I want to hear from you. So if you haven't already answered the question of the day, find us 2CA. That's where you can get us on Facebook and have your say, because we'll be looking after 6:30 at your answers. Let's check your traffic and then we'll come back to Sherbet in a sec.
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4: Good morning, I'm Marty Cole with the latest Canberra traffic. We have a breakdown reported on the Federal Highway at Sutton. It's inbound to the ACT just near Sutton Road. Also a breakdown at Mitchell on Gungahlin Drive northbound near Sandford Street. Another breakdown being reported on the Tuggerong Parkway northbound near Lady Denman Drive. And also at Cook on William Hovell Drive eastbound after Coulter Drive. There's been some overnight roadworks at Capitol Hill on sections of Capitol Circle. They should be finishing up shortly. 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That's ACT CDS. And you're up to date with the latest Canberra traffic.
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0: Anne Morrison. As we head towards news time, Gloria, it's nearly 6:30, Forever Classic, 2CA breakfast with Holmesy and Jem, but just Jem this morning while Holmesy is off. Partly cloudy, potential showers in the forecast. We'll see what happens. Top of 21 degrees, our weather whiz kid Madison will have more details after 7:30. She'll have the whole story then. Tia has the latest news next.
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4: It's 12 degrees in Canberra, but feels like 7. Shower or two today, going for a top of 21. From the Capital Radio Newsroom, good morning. I'm Tia Priest-Willamott. The loved ones of Australians still missing almost a week after the Nepal flooding disaster say they're hoping for a miracle. A second Aussie has now been located safe in the wake of the disaster, but more than 40 are still unaccounted for. The combined death toll in Nepal and Tibet is now above 1,000 people. Australia's foreign minister says search and recover teams are facing extremely challenging conditions. A landmark report warns Australian reefs face their most severe mass bleaching event on record amid warmer than usual ocean temperatures. Around 2,000 kilometres of WA's reef has been destroyed or damaged, including three quarters of Ningaloo Reef. Australian Institute of Marine Sciences' James Gilmore says small increases in temperature can be devastating.
5: If temperatures are, say, 2 degrees above, or last year we saw up to 4 degrees above, then the corals essentially cork. If we see those 2 degrees or so over several weeks, then they often die.
4: Storm season is officially underway in the ACT, and emergency services are asking Canberrans to start preparing for dangerous weather as soon as possible. This year, the Bureau of Meteorology is predicting warmer than average conditions across the country's southeast, including the nation's capital. Minister for Fire and Emergency Services Marissa Patterson says it's never too early to start preparing.
6: So we're asking residents to chat to their families, to go onto the ESA website and develop an emergency plan, then look to actions that they can do to prepare their properties in the case of a storm. These can be things like clearing out gutters, pruning trees and branches, ensuring that furniture and things like that are tied down or secured in a storm.
4: And the ACT government is inviting locals with lived experience of the mental health system to help shape the future of that system, with a review of the Mental Health Act now underway. The public consultation on the review contains 15 sections which are part of the mandatory review and 7 additional areas related to the Act. ACT Greens spokesperson for mental health Rebecca Vassarotti says this review is one that the government needs to undertake on a regular basis.
7: And it is looking specifically at parts of the system that is really around the acute part of the system. So it is really important that people with lived experience do provide their perspectives. It has a lot of power. I, in fact, sat on the Mental Health Tribunal, so I've seen the importance of the decisions that are made.
8: The latest finance report.
4: The Dow Jones is down 441 points this morning at 52,744. Gold is selling at $4,328 an ounce, and one Australian dollar is buying 71.44 US cents.
8: Sports update.
4: In the NRLW, the Raiders are preparing for their final home match of the regular season, hosting the Eels on Sunday night. One win from the last two matches would guarantee a maiden finals berth, with two wins potentially seeing the team host a final at GIO Stadium. Second rower Holly Mae Dodd says that's what the teams are chasing.
9: It's something we've worked towards over the last 3 years, and we've worked hard to get in this position, so hopefully we play like we've been playing and, you know, come away with the win.
4: The South Sydney Rabbitohs have named Latrell Mitchell to start at centre in Friday night's final round match against the Roosters. Jai Arrow set to captain the side to make his 100th appearance for the club before being replaced by Cody Walker.
6: And that's the latest from the Capital Radio Newsroom.
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10: Good morning, I'm Marty Cole with the latest Canberra traffic. Be aware there will be another hazard reduction burn again today at Fishwick near Cessnock Street. You may see some smoke in the area. We have reports of debris at Deakin on Adelaide Avenue near Empire Circuit and just west of the Glenlock Interchange on William Hovell Drive westbound. There's a breakdown at Mitchell on Gungahlin Drive northbound near Sanford Street, and the Tuggeranong Parkway is still reporting a breakdown near Lady Denman Drive. It's in the northbound lanes as you head toward the Glenlock Interchange. Swap driving to work for a holiday in Japan, thanks to Flight Centre. 12 nights from $1,699 per person. That's $141 per night. Book now at Flight Centre.
2: 2CA's four-day forecast for Canberra.
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6: Shower or two today, going for a top of 21. Mostly sunny tomorrow after an early shower and 17. Mostly sunny and 18 on Friday, then 17 and showers on Saturday. 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
11: Breakfast on 2CA. When you hear that cue to call, jump into action, because if you get on the standby list, you could be going to Bryan Adams in Paris or Duran Duran in London. The choice is completely up to you. Two tickets to the concert of your choice is up for grabs, return airfares and $5,000 spending money. It's a trip of a lifetime, so don't kid yourself and don't miss out. On Facebook yesterday, I asked the question, what's the best advice you've ever been given? So we're going to find out your words of wisdom in a sec. After Michael Jackson, want to be starting something? It's Holmesy and Gem for breakfast. But it's just Gem this morning. You're stuck with me. Partly cloudy. Potential showers on the way today. Top of 21 degrees.

0: LRB, happy anniversary. Forever Classic 2CA, breakfast with Holmesy and Jem, but just Jem this morning while Holmesy is off. Partly cloudy today, potential chance of some showers, top of 21 degrees. On Facebook yesterday, I asked the question, what's the best advice you've ever been given? So let's get some wisdom together. And it's never bad to get advice. Whether you take it on is a different story. But Paul has said, always put both socks on first and then you'll always pick the right shoe and you start off on a positive. I've never heard of this, Ben. I usually do sock, shoe, and then do the other sock and the shoe. So maybe I'll have to take your advice. Miriam has said, breathe and take a moment before you do something. Great, great advice. Jenny reckons when it comes to raising kids, if you put gold in, you get gold out. I think you're very smart there, but even smarter is Jeff, whose advice is happy wife, happy life. And I think that's great for anyone who's in a relationship. Ben reckons if you're asking a woman's age, take 25% off your guess and that's your new number. You're a genius. Ben, I love it. Ross reckons an ounce of prevention is worth far more than a ton of cure. That's from his dad. Greg has said, always ask why. There's no such thing as a stupid question, only a stupid answer. That's what my mum always used to say. Pam has said, say please and thank you. Absolutely. Manners are always welcome. Adrian, I think this is advice for anyone. Wash your hands after using the bathroom. Big wisdom from him. Lynn has said, treat others as you want to be treated, because I reckon what goes around comes around, Lynn. You're onto something. Louise has said, if you don't ask, you will never know, which absolutely my mum would say that. Kim has said, if you don't have anything nice to say, don't say anything at all. And everyone's just quoting my mum at this point. And Robin said, when the number of kids you have is greater than the number of hands you have, you're in trouble. Okay, I'm going to take all of this on. I'm going to consume it all and put it into practice. Thank you for giving me your wisdom online. There'll be another question of the day up on Facebook after 9 o'clock, so keep your eyes peeled for that. Partly cloudy today, potential showers, top of 21, but our weather whiz kid will have more after 7:30. Madison will be in studio with us. Let's check your traffic and we'll be back.
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3: Good morning, I'm Marty Cole with the latest Canberra traffic. Monaro Highway looking okay through the Lanyon Drive interchange in both directions at the moment. We do have debris reported at Deakin on Adelaide Avenue near Empire Circuit and on William Hovell Drive in the westbound lanes just west of the Glenlock interchange. Also breakdown reported at Mitchell on Gungahlin Drive northbound near Sandford Street. Traffic looking good at the border crossing from Queanbeyan through to Fishwick today on Canberra Avenue, and no delays approaching the airport on Pialago Avenue. 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

0: China Grove, the Doobie Brothers, as we head towards 7 o'clock. Forever Classic 2CA Breakfast with Holmesy and Jem. Just Jem, though, this morning. Later on, I'm going to be talking to the CEO of Lifeline Canberra, Adam, because the Lifeline Book Fair, it kicks off on Friday, runs through to Sunday. He will have all the details after 8:30, but Tia has the news next.
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5: It's 11 degrees in Canberra. Shower or two today, going for a top of 21. From the Capital Radio Newsroom, good morning. I'm Tia Priest-Willamott. A second Australian missing in the Nepal flood disaster has been found safe on the Tibet side of the border. More Australian aid will arrive in Nepal today as part of a federal government package. The relief will help address the frequent power outages and waterborne diseases triggered by the devastating floods. On the ground in Nepal, locals are responding in force with donations of food, clothing and medicine. A Kathmandu aid worker says the crisis has united the Nepalese people.
6: Every time something like this occurs, all the Nepalese unite, regardless of the positions, regardless of the situations, you know. The ones who can help, they help in any sort of way they can. They unite every time.
5: The price of crude oil has surged about 5%, sitting about $90 a barrel in the wake of renewed military action in the Middle East. U.S. Central Command has announced the first major strikes in weeks, accusing Iran of attempting attacks in the Strait of Hormuz. Iranian officials are vowing to retaliate tenfold. Former U.S. Marine Dan Grazier has told Al Jazeera an extended campaign of missile attacks is not sustainable for either country.
7: The best course of action for both sides is to just lay down our arms and get back to the negotiating table and come up with an agreement that both sides can live with.
5: Legal action against the ACT government is costing the territory tens of millions of dollars a year. That finding has emerged out of budget estimates and comes after questioning from independent MLA Thomas Emerson. It was revealed more than $60 million was paid out in damages, settlements and legal costs relating to medical negligence claims. Mr. Emerson says it's costing the government millions of dollars.
8: Last financial year alone, more than $60 million was paid out by the territory in damages, settlements and legal costs relating to medical negligence claims. $3.2 million has been spent settling institutional abuse claims, including for child sexual abuse, in the last three financial years. Over $2.77 million has been spent on footpath-related personal injury claims.
5: And the local soccer community is fighting back after Sporting Minister Chris Steele said the government won't be investigating the collapse of Gungahlin United. Earlier this year, the government said it fully supported further examination of the club's collapse, but Minister Steele said a government investigation would only duplicate one already being conducted by liquidator Eddie Senator. Convener of Fun Football Fairly, Nick Houston, says financial strains are biting every club, not just Gungahlin.
9: The club collapsed with debts of about $688,000, but of that, $184,000 was unpaid sports ground hire fees to the ACT government, and all clubs are in the same position. It's probably fair to say that it was that debt to the ACT government that finally drove the club into bankruptcy.
2: The latest finance report.
5: The Dow Jones is down 419 points this morning at 52,766. Gold is selling at $4,326 an ounce, and one Australian dollar is buying 71.45 US cents.
10: Sports update.
5: The Canberra Raiders will be wrapping up their season this Saturday against the Cowboys in Queensland. It will mark the last game for club legend Josh Papali'i, who will be hanging up the boots at season's end. Captain Joe Tarpane says he's trying to soak up the time he has left with Big Papa.
11: I think that was just sitting because our old knees are getting a bit thing. But, so, you know, after the game, sitting there after the Broncos game, just having a beer with him. You know, it's going to be our last trip this week as roomies, so it's going to be a pretty special one.
5: And that's the latest from the Capital Radio Newsroom.
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12: Good morning, I'm Marty Cole with the latest Canberra traffic. Breakdown to be aware of on the Monero Highway in the southbound lanes just near the solar farm and before Elizabeth Drive. Also a breakdown at Isabella Plains on Drakeford Drive, not far from Johnson Drive. Northbourne Avenue still has the light rail works, reducing it down to one lane each way between Alinga Street and Vernon Circle. We do have reports of debris at Deakin on Adelaide Avenue near Empire Circuit, and also just west of the Glenlock interchange on William Hobble Drive westbound. 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You're up to date. That's the latest Canberra traffic.
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5: Shower or two today, top of 21, mostly sunny tomorrow and 17, mostly sunny and 18 on Friday, then 17 and showers on Saturday. Looking for great value in the valley? 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
0: Breakfast. We're half an hour out from Madison entering the studio. She is this morning's Weather Whiz Kid. If you have a little legend at home, maybe it's a grandchild, your own kid, or niece, nephew, doesn't matter, get on 2ca.com.au, sign them up, and they will be reading the weather on the radio just like Madison will this morning after 7:30. Hey, it's 2CA Breakfast with Holmesy and Gem. Just Gemma, though, this morning while Holmesy's off. Partly cloudy, maybe a chance of some showers. Top of 21 degrees today. Boz Skaggs are on. 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

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Duran Duran in London or Bryan Adams in Paris. 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

0: Breakfast, Homesy and Jem. Just Jem, though, this morning, partly cloudy, maybe a chance of showers, top of 21 degrees. Our weather whiz kid, Madison, she will have the full story, but it is time.
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0: Geez, it would be good to be there. Hoping to be is Robert from Conda. Good morning.
4: Good morning, Gemma.
0: Hi, Rob. Now, you're on the standby list. You can breathe easy, but what do you reckon? If we called you, are you choosing Brian Adams in Paris or Duran Duran in London?
4: Brian Adams in Paris, definitely.
0: Brian Adams? So, Paris, is it location or is it the artist?
4: We'll be the artist. Summer of 69, the year I was born.
0: Oh, so it's meant to be.
4: Fingers crossed.
0: Fingers crossed. Well, Robert, it's two tickets to, well, for you, Brian Adams in Paris, return airfares for two and $5,000 to blow. Who would you take?
4: Not sure yet. May take my son. We'll see how we go.
0: What's your son's name?
4: Hamish.
0: Hamish. So, Robert and Hamish in the City of Love. So, would you hit up the Eiffel Tower? What's on the menu?
4: Many years ago, I was there for my honeymoon.
0: Oh, really?
4: So, yeah. So, seeing Paris, but yeah, definitely do all the touristy things again.
0: Do you think
4: it's been a long time.
0: Do you think you'd do the catacombs, or is that too freaky for you?
4: Change is as good as a holiday.
0: Yeah, rightio. Well, you're on the standby list, so, Robert, you don't have to worry, but keep your phone on standby if we do call you.
4: Will do, thank you.
0: And you can be just like Robert. Across the day, there'll be plenty more chances to get on that standby list with Rob Duckworth and Kathy Dinn. To see either Brian Adams in Paris or Duran Duran in London, the choice is completely up to you. It's thanks to Alexander Watson. 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They are getting you two tickets, return airfares and $5,000 spending money. So keep listening out across the day for those cues to call. It's a 7:15.
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6: Good morning, I'm Marty Cole with the latest Canberra traffic. Still reports of a breakdown on Gungahlin Drive at Mitchell in the northbound lanes near Sandford Street. There's also a breakdown at Lynham on Ginninderra Drive just near Ellenborough Avenue. Also a breakdown on the Barton Highway in the citybound lanes approaching Gungahlin Drive. If you're heading out of the ACT, the Barton Highway, good run from the border all the way to the Hume at Yass. Travel time about 31 minutes. 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If you see anything on the roads, call 1300 59 59 37. That's the latest Canberra traffic.
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0: Forever Classic 2CA. It's coming up to news time. Partly cloudy today for Wednesday. Potential showers, top of 21 degrees, but thank God you're here, Madison, because you're in to read the weather. Good morning.
1: Hi, I am.
0: Morning. We'll do the weather in a second, but, I mean, Madison, are you excited to be here?
1: Yeah.
0: Yeah, you're so excited. What year are you in?
1: Year four.
0: Oh, my goodness. How cool is that? Well, I'm glad you have the rest of the weather sorted. So you feel like you're ready to go?
1: Yeah.
0: Okay. Well, hold on to it. You can keep practicing. We'll do the news with Tia and then Madison will read the weather soon.
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2: It's 11 degrees in Canberra, shower or two today, going for a top of 21. From the Capital Radio Newsroom, good morning, I'm Tia Priest-Willamott. The number of Australians missing after flooding in Nepal and Tibet has been revised down, with more now confirmed safe. A total of 5 Australians have now been accounted for, 1 in Nepal, 1 in Tibet, and 3 who are outside the affected regions. More Australian aid will arrive in Nepal today as part of a federal government package. The relief will help address the frequent power outages and waterborne diseases triggered by the devastating floods. On the ground in Nepal, locals are responding in force with donations of food, clothing and medicine. A Kathmandu aid worker says the crisis has united the Nepalese people.
3: Every time something like this occurs, all the Nepalese unite, regardless of their positions.
2: The price of crude oil has surged about 5%, sitting about $90 a barrel in the wake of renewed military action in the Middle East. US Central Command has announced the first major strikes in weeks, accusing Iran of attempting attacks in the Strait of Hormuz. Iranian officials are vowing to retaliate tenfold. Former US Marine Dan Grazier has told Al Jazeera an extended campaign of missile attacks is not sustainable for either country.
4: The best course of action for both sides is to just lay down our arms and get back to the negotiating table and come up with an agreement that both sides can live with.
2: Legal action against the ACT government is costing the territory tens of millions of dollars a year. That finding has emerged out of budget estimates and comes after questioning from independent MLA Thomas Emerson. It was revealed more than $60 million was paid out in damages, settlements and legal costs relating to medical negligence claims. Mr. Emerson says it's costing the government millions of dollars.
5: Last financial year alone, more than $60 million was paid out by the territory in damages, settlements and legal costs relating to medical negligence claims. $3.2 million has been spent settling institutional abuse claims, including for child sexual abuse in the last 3 financial years. Over $2.77 million has been spent on footpath-related personal injury claims.
2: And the local soccer community is fighting back after Sporting Minister Chris Steele said the government won't be investigating the collapse of Gungahlin United. Earlier this year, the government said it fully supported further examination of the club's collapse, but Minister Steele said a government investigation would only duplicate one already being conducted by liquidator Eddie Senator. Convener of Fun Football Fairly, Nick Houston, says financial strains are biting every club, not just Gungahlin.
6: Club collapsed with debts of about $688,000, but of that, $184,000 was unpaid sports ground hire fees to the ACT government, and all clubs are in the same position. It's probably fair to say that it was that debt to the ACT government that finally drove the club into bankruptcy.
1: The latest finance report.
2: The Dow Jones is down 419 points this morning at 52,766. Gold is selling at $4,326 an ounce, and one Australian dollar is buying 71.45 US cents.
1: Sports update.
2: The Canberra Raiders will be wrapping up their season this Saturday against the Cowboys in Queensland. It will mark the last game for club legend Josh Papali'i, who will be hanging up the boots at season's end. Captain Joe Tarpane says he's trying to soak up the time he has left with Big Papa.
7: I think that was just sitting because our old knees are getting a bit thing. But, after the game, sitting there after Broncos game, just having a beer with him. You know, it's going to be our last trip this week as roomies, so it's going to be a pretty special one.
2: And that's the latest from the Capital Radio Newsroom.
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8: Good morning, Marty Cole with the latest Canberra traffic. There's reports of a crash at Lynham on Mowat Street in the southbound lanes just south of Ginninderra Drive and Ellenborough Drive. Keep an eye out for emergency crews. If you're travelling out of the ACT at Yass, there's been a truck on fire on the Hume Highway in the northbound lanes just near the Joogeyong Rest area. We'll also have a hazard reduction burn again today at Fishwick near Cessnock Street. There may be some smoke about. And still a breakdown on Gungahlin Drive northbound at Mitchell near Sanford Street. Freedom's flash sale is on now. 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That's Canberra's latest traffic.
0: 2CA's four-day forecast for Canberra.
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2: Shower or two today, going for a top of 21. Mostly sunny tomorrow after an early shower and 17. Mostly sunny and 18 on Friday, then 17 and showers on Saturday. 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
9: 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I've got our Weather Whiz Kid in the studio, Madison. 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
10: Hi.
9: Hi, Madison. Now, you were telling me that you love animals. What kind of animals do you love?
10: I love horses.
9: Horses, and Mum loves animals too, and I've heard something about a cockatoo. What's going on?
10: We were driving and this cockatoo was getting picked on by
9: a crow, wasn't it?
10: Yeah, crow. Uh-huh. And Mum saved it and we took it to the vet and it had a broken foot.
9: Oh my gosh, Mum is a lifesaver. How good? Well, you're in to read the weather. You've been practicing, so we'll do it next. Okie dokie, ready to go?
10: Yeah.
9: Cool. We'll get a couple of songs and then we'll read the weather on the air. Madison, our next Weather Whiz Kid here on Forever Classic 2CA, Holmesy and Gem, but just Gem this morning. Partly cloudy today, but Madison will have the full story. It is coming up to 20 to 8.

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0: Duran Duran, one of the options for our next superstar experience. You could be seeing them in London if you listen out for those cue to calls. Planet Earth, Forever Classic, 2CA, Breakfast with Holmesy and Jem. Just Jem this morning. And Madison joins me in the studio. Good morning, Madison.
1: Good morning.
0: You were just telling me about the bestest teacher you've ever had. Miss who?
1: Miss Buckler.
0: And why was she the best?
1: Because when we were packing up for end of day, we would used to wipe down our tables, and she would say, whoever has the cleanest table, we got to pick a lolly out of a ginormous lolly tub that she had.
0: Oh, you would have made sure it was clean then, right? Mm-hmm. Oh, my goodness. And so your teacher now, is he cranky or is he pretty good?
1: Cranky.
0: Cranky. Does
1: and
0: he
1: strict.
0: Get cranky at you?
1: No.
0: No, you're pretty good. Well, it was book week last week, yeah. Madison. What did you go as?
1: I went as the Queen of Hearts.
0: Like from Alice in Wonderland?
1: Yeah.
0: And were you like one of the best dressed, would you say?
1: Yeah, but then I also had Mrs. Johnson, another teacher, dressed as the Queen of Hearts.
0: You guys were matching?
1: Yeah.
0: Oh, goodness me. She must have known. Now, your brother on Friday got his L plates. He's in the studio with us now with Mum and Nan as well.
1: Yeah.
0: Is it pretty scary on the road? What do you reckon?
1: Not as scary as I thought.
0: Not as scary?
1: No.
0: How come?
1: Because I thought he would be the worst one out of the two.
0: And he's not the worst one? Is it your older brother that was the worst? You reckon? I think
1: They could be the same.
0: They're the same. I think you'll be a better driver than both of them, just between you and me. Now, Father's Day's coming up, and I hope Dad's not listening. What kind of Lego do you think you'll get him?
1: He's listening.
0: Sorry, Dad. Sorry, Dad. We'll scratch that now because we can't tell him.
1: But he knows what Lego he's getting.
0: Oh, what
1: he
0: one?
1: He picked it. It's this little Star Wars Lego. He picked it. It's like,
0: is it a ship or
1: no.
0: something?
1: He already has all those. He has all, like, the Lego heads from Star Wars.
0: Are you a Lego person?
1: Yeah. I have two Legos that's in my room. I have Stitch's house.
0: Uh-huh.
1: And then I also have my Melody, her little shop. She comes from Hello Kitty.
0: Oh, cool. She's one of Hello Kitty's friends. I know her. Now, you've got some goodies in front of you. I've got a little esky, a hat, and a family pass to Shaun the Sheep, The Beast of Mossy Bottom, which is coming out in cinemas in the school holidays. And there's already been drama with who you're taking because your brother wants to go. So who do you think you'll take to the movies?
1: I think I'll take my friends.
0: Take your friends. So you said Ava's coming. Who else?
1: I'll see if Ava wants to go. Probably Tay.
0: Uh-huh. And then one more. You'll have to choose.
1: Maybe Eleanor.
0: Oh, Mum's just put a hand up. Do you think you'll take Mum?
1: Well, she just said like 2 seconds ago that she didn't want to go.
0: Well, she might have changed her mind. You never know. What's the best part of the movies for you?
1: Definitely when you go see a funny movie.
0: Oh, yeah. I love the popcorn the best, I reckon. And a big mega Coke. That's what I love. Or a lemonade or something like that. Okay. Have you practiced the weather, Madison?
1: Yeah.
0: Okay. Well, we'll play this and then we'll let you do the weather in a sec. Hang on.
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1: Hi, I am Madison with your local Canberra forecast. Today will be partly cloudy across Canberra with a chance of showers tonight, going for a top of 21 degrees. Tomorrow there will be a minimum chance of showers, mostly likely in the morning. It will clear up to be mostly a sunny day, top of 17 degrees. Friday is looking like a part cloudy day with a slight chance of showers in the evening, top of 18 degrees.
0: You're a genius, Madison. How good are you? You're a superstar. Thanks for coming in and reading the weather. Do you have any friends or family listening that you want to give a shout out to? Say hi to Dad, maybe. Is Ava listening?
1: I don't know. Maybe my granddad.
0: Hi, granddad. Say hi.
1: Hi.
0: You did an awesome job. Thanks for coming on the radio. Thank you so much. How good was that? Okay, if your little legend wants to be our next WeatherWizKid, 2ca.com.au is where to sign them up. Madison's off to school, so I'll see you later. 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
4: Good morning, Marty Cole with the latest Canberra traffic. We're getting reports of a crash at Lynham on Mowat Street, southbound just south of Ginninderra Drive. There may be some emergency crews there. Also a breakdown on Northbourne Avenue, not far from there. It's in the city-bound lanes just before Ant Hill Street. The roadworks continue for the light rail with Northbourne Avenue down to one lane each way, Alinga Street to Vernon Circle. There's still a breakdown reported on the Tuggerong Parkway, northbound near Lady Denman Drive, and also a breakdown at Mitchell Gungahlin Drive, northbound near Sanford Street. 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

0: Elvis Costello, Pump It Up. Forever classic. 2CA breakfast with Holmesy and Jem. Just Jem this morning, though. Partly cloudy, potential showers. Top of 21 degrees. Madison was fabulous. As our weather whiz kid, she's off to school right now. Tia has the latest news next, and then we're playing Secret Sound in a minute.
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5: It's 14 degrees in Canberra, shower or two today and a top of 21. From the Capital Radio Newsroom, good morning. I'm Tia Priest-Willamott. Australian officials say five Aussies missing in the flooding disaster in Nepal and Tibet have now been accounted for. The number of missing people has been revised down to 38 after two in the affected areas made contact and three others were found outside the disaster zone. DFAT says the revision does not lessen the concern for those still unaccounted for. Australia will pledge $600 million for a Pacific-wide initiative to combat drug smuggling in the region. The money will be used to fund enhanced aerial surveillance to track suspected drug vessels. The Prime Minister is expected to announce the funding at the Pacific Islands Forum today. The ACT State Emergency Service is calling on locals to start preparing for severe weather events this storm season. Storm season is now underway in the nation's capital and is expected to wrap up in April 2027. ACT SES Chief Officer Steve Forbes says it's time to chat, plan and act.
6: Chat amongst your family, chat amongst your neighbours, chat amongst your workplace. Come up with a plan. How are you going to react when we put out storm warnings? What actions do you need to take around your house? Cleaning your gutters, securing loose items, and making sure that when storms come, they are less likely to damage your premises.
5: Canberrans can now have their say on the future of mental health in the capital with the government opening consultation on the Mental Health Act 2015. The public consultation on the review contains 15 sections, which are part of the mandatory review, and seven additional areas related to the Act. ACT Green spokesperson for mental health, Rebecca Vassarotti, says it's important to focus on this space.
7: A big proportion of our population are going to experience some mental health challenges over their life. And so what we need to do is really support them before it gets to that acute stage. So this is about political will. This is about investing in evidence-based approaches, and it is about resourcing as well.
5: And yesterday marked the 51st birthday of ACT Policing's Kenny Koala. On September 1st in 1975, Constable Kenny made his first TV appearance on Junior Police 7.
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5: Checking petrol prices. Unleaded is $2.03 at the Ready Express in Belconnen. It's $2.05 at the 7-Eleven in Fishwick, and it's $2.10 at the Ampol in Greenway.
2: The latest finance report.
5: The Dow Jones is down 419 points this morning at 52,766. Gold is selling at $4,327 an ounce, and one Australian dollar is buying 71.43 US cents.
2: Sports update.
5: A maiden NRLW finals berth for the Raiders is on the cards, needing just one win from their final two games to lock in a top six spot. Currently sitting in fifth place, the Green Machines' run home starts on Sunday night when they host a lacklustre Eels side. Second rower Holly May Dodd says they've made sure to improve on last season.
8: I think this year we came into the season with a different mindset, and we've really got that tight-knit group that's helped us helped us do that. So I think we've been in a lot worse position previously. So as I say, yeah, just happy to look towards these next few weeks.
5: And in tennis, Tanasi Kokkinakis concedes he might have contested his final US Open without hitting a ball. The Australian withdrawing due to an ankle sprain. And that's the latest from the Capital Radio newsroom.
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9: Good morning, Marty Cole with the latest Canberra traffic. Still reports of a crash at Lynham on Mowat Street in the southbound lanes just south of Ginninderra Drive. There's also a breakdown on Northbourne Avenue at Lynham in the citybound lanes before Ant Hill Street. A breakdown at Mitchell, Gungahlin Drive northbound near Sanford Street, and now on southbound as well as you come past the Ellenborough Avenue overpass. We also have a breakdown just being reported at Acton. Parksway is slow citybound. It's on the Edinburgh Avenue exit. Northbourne Avenue closed between Vernon Circle and Barry Drive on selected weekends in September. Detours in place. Search Built for CBR for details. And you're up to date with the latest Canberra traffic.
1: On 2CA, live from Mount Selwyn Snow Resort, the latest snow and ski conditions.
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10: This is Budgie Baker. A bit warm and windy out there, so we may have some lift problems again this morning. Charlotte Pass, Cosy Triple Chair, hoping he can get it open to the top today. First time is no problem with the Cosy Carpet for their fun, and also the base and Palmer should spin as well. Perisher, all the action now back in Perisher. The other three resort areas are closed. Chairs may go on hold, so maybe just stick to Front Valley and the surface lifts today. Threadbow, windy up high. Check what lifts are open as the day goes on. Still hoping for Cruiser, Gunbarrel and Anton's to spin, and Friday Flats will be okay for the first timers and the kids. Watch out for that weather change to really move in and be prepared for changing conditions. And you can ski, play and save at Selwyn Snow Resort, most affordable snow resort in New South Wales.
1: 2CA's four-day forecast for Canberra.
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5: Shower or two today, top of 21, mostly sunny tomorrow and 17, mostly sunny and 18 on Friday, then 17 and showers on Saturday. Looking for great value in the valley? 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
0: 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You tell me what this is, and you become $1,920 richer. It sounds like a pretty sweet deal, so you reckon you know what it is? Give me a call. We're playing The Secret Sound next after Mike and the Mechanics. All I Need is a Miracle. Partly cloudy today, top of 21 degrees.

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2: It's worth $1,920. Hoping to win that money is Alan from Albion Park. Good morning.
3: Good morning, Gemma.
2: What's on for you at today, Alan?
3: Finishing off a concreting job.
2: Yeah, this has been taking a little bit. So how long have we been working on the concreting for?
3: Be about 4 weeks now because I've got to allow for weather.
2: Yeah. So the wife's got you out there. You've been doing all the hard work.
3: The wife has nothing to do with it.
2: Oh, my really? Idea. This is your brainchild. So you did it to yourself.
3: I done it myself, yeah. it's all because I'm trying to stop the car chewing up the grass and going on the mud when it rained.
2: So how far away are we from finishing, do you think?
3: I reckon today.
2: Today? Well, good luck with it. $1,920 could reimburse you for a lot of concrete, Alan. So hopefully we can win you some money this morning. And you said you were 75%, you know, confident with your guess.
3: Oh, yeah. I think I'm pretty close.
2: You said that there's a lot of time to think when you're doing the concreting. So I hope that you're going to nail it this morning. Let's take a listen to the secret sound. $1,920 up for grabs with Wheelie Hot Wood. What is it, Alan?
3: I think it's like a lighter you start the fire with. You know, you press the button on the lighter.
2: Oh, like a little cigarette lighter.
3: Yeah, but it throws a flame.
2: Yeah. I'm with you. Oh, okay. You're thinking little.
3: Yeah.
2: There it is again. Hey, Alan.
3: No.
2: It's not. Yeah. I'm sorry. It's back
3: that's
2: to concreting
3: okay,
2: for you.
3: I'll go back to the drawing board.
2: Well, there's plenty of time to think while you're doing the driveway, so good luck with it all.
3: Thanks, Gemma.
2: And call back anytime. We'll have $1,940 up for grabs tomorrow morning with the secret sound. That's on tomorrow from 6 o'clock. This is The Doors at 13.

0: Bradley, Forever Classic 2CA, Holmesy and Jem, but just Jem this morning while Holmesy's off. Partly cloudy, potential showers today. We'll see what happens. Top of 21 degrees, early shower or two tomorrow and getting up around 17 degrees. If you missed out on your chance at the standby list with me, Rob Duckworth and Kathy Dinn, have you sorted across the day for our next superstar experience. It's the trip of a lifetime and completely up to you whether you go to Bryan Adams in Paris or Duran Duran in London. You get two tickets to the concert of your choice if you win. 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After 8:30, going to be chatting to the CEO of Lifeline Canberra, their Lifeline Book Fair. It's going to kick off on Friday. It's going to run all weekend long through to Sunday. Kathy Dinn's going to be there Friday morning, actually. So we'll get all the details from Adam when we have him on very soon. It's 17 past 8.
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3: Good morning, Marty Cole with the latest Canberra traffic. Reports for breakdown at Acton on Parksway. It's in the eastbound lanes at the Edinburgh Avenue exit ramp. Still have reports of some sort of incident at Lynham. Ellenborough Street is being held up southbound approaching Ginninderra Drive and onto Mowat Street. That's heavy past the site of a reported crash. There's still a breakdown being reported on Gungahlin Drive as well in the southbound lanes just south of Ellenborough Street. And a breakdown on the Federal Highway at Sutton. It's heading into the ACT just near Sutton Road. 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You're up to date with the latest Canberra traffic.
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0: Queen, Don't Stop Me Now. Forever classic, 2CA, Breakfast with Homesy and Jem. Just Jem this morning, though. We're heading towards news time. Madison this morning came in as our weather whiz kid. She did an awesome job reading the weather. Get a load of this.
1: Hi, I am Madison with your local Canberra forecast. Today will be partly cloudy across Canberra with a chance of showers tonight, going for a top of 21 degrees. Tomorrow there will be a minimum chance of showers, mostly likely in the morning. It will clear up to be mostly a sunny day, top of 17 degrees.
0: She is an absolute genius, and if you've got a little genius at home who wants to be our next Weather Whiz kid, jump on 2ca.com.au, let us know about them, sign them up, and I could be calling you so that to get them on next Wednesday. Weather Whiz kids, it's a whole lot of fun. 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
7: It's 14 degrees in Canberra, shower or two today and a top of 21. From the Capital Radio Newsroom, good morning. I'm Tia Priest-Willamott. Australian officials say five Aussies missing in the flooding disaster in Nepal and Tibet have now been accounted for. The number of missing people has been revised down to 38 after two in the affected areas made contact and three others were found outside the disaster zone. DFAT says the revision does not lessen the concern for those still unaccounted for. Australia will pledge $600 million for a Pacific-wide initiative to combat drug smuggling in the region.

0: region. The money will be used to fund enhanced aerial surveillance to track suspected drug vessels. The Prime Minister is expected to announce the funding at the Pacific Islands Forum today. The ACT State Emergency Service is calling on locals to start preparing for severe weather events this storm season. Storm season is now underway in the nation's capital and is expected to wrap up in April 2027. ACT SES Chief Officer Steve Forbes says it's time to chat, plan and act.
1: Chat amongst your family, chat amongst your neighbours, chat amongst your workplace. Come up with a plan. How are you going to react when we put out storm warnings? What actions do you need to take around your house? Cleaning your gutters, securing loose items, and making sure that when storms come, they are less likely to damage your premises.
0: Canberrans can now have their say on the future of mental health in the capital, with the government opening consultation on the Mental Health Act 2015. The public consultation on the review contains 15 sections, which are part of the mandatory review, and 7 additional areas related to the Act. ACT Green spokesperson for mental health, Rebecca Vassarotti, says it's important to focus on this space.
2: A big proportion of our population are going to experience some mental health challenges over their life, and so what we need to do is really support them before it gets to that acute stage. So this is about political will. This is about investing in evidence-based approaches, and it is about resourcing as well.
0: And yesterday marked the 51st birthday of ACT Policing's Kenny Koala. On September 1st in 1975, Constable Kenny made his first TV appearance on Junior Police 7.
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0: 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Unleaded is $2.03 at the Ready Express in Belconnen. It's $2.05 at the 7-Eleven in Fishwick, and it's $2.10 at the Ampol in Greenway.
3: The latest finance report.
0: The Dow Jones is down 419 points this morning at 52,766. Gold is selling at $4,327 an ounce, and one Australian dollar is buying 71.43 US cents.
3: Sports update.
0: A maiden NRLW finals berth for the Raiders is on the cards, needing just one win from their final two games to lock in a top six spot. Currently sitting in fifth place, the Green Machines' run home starts on Sunday night when they host a lacklustre Eels side. Second rower Holly May Dodd says they've made sure to improve on last season.
4: I think this year we came into the season with a different mindset, and we've really got that tight-knit group that's helped us do that. So I think we've been in a lot worse position previously. So as I say, yeah, just happy to look towards these next few weeks.
0: And in tennis, Tanasi Kokkinakis concedes he might have contested his final US Open without hitting a ball. The Australian withdrawing due to an ankle sprain. And that's the latest from the Capital Radio newsroom.
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6: Good morning, Marty Cole with the latest Canberra traffic. There are still some delays at Lynham with an earlier incident on Ellenborough Street near Ginninderra Drive. Now, traffic is delayed onto Mowat Street, citybound, and queues back along Ellenborough Street and Ginninderra Drive as a result of this incident. There's a breakdown at Bruce on Belconnen Way. It's in the eastbound lanes just near Eastern Valley Way. Still a reported breakdown, William Hovell Drive at Cook in the citybound lanes after Coulter Drive, and a breakdown and some debris reported on the Tuggerong Parkway southbound south of Cotter Road. 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
5: 2CA's four-day forecast for Canberra.
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0: Shower or two today, going for a top of 21. Mostly sunny tomorrow after an early shower and 17. Mostly sunny and 18 on Friday, then 17 and showers on Saturday. 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
7: Breakfast on 2CA. Going to get a hold of the Lifeline Canberra CEO, Adam, to talk about the Lifeline Book Fair, which kicks off on Friday. It runs all weekend long. Friday morning, actually, Kathy Dinn will be live from it, but Adam has all the details, so he's going to fill us in because it's all to support the invaluable work that Lifeline do in the community. If you ever need to chat, they're always going to be there. 13 11 14 is that number. But Adam, he's coming very soon. Partly cloudy, potential showers today. We'll see what happens. Top of 21 degrees. It's Holmesy and Gem for breakfast. Just Gem, though, this morning. ABBA is on now. This is Take

0: Tom Petty, Free Falling. Holmesy and Jem for breakfast. Just Jem, though, partly cloudy. Top of 21 degrees today. This September, Lifeline Canberra anticipate that they will answer their 1 millionth call made to 13 11 14. They do amazing work in the ACT. And on the phone is the interim CEO for Lifeline, Adam. Good morning.
1: Good morning. How are you?
0: Good, Adam. Now, the book fair is coming up on Friday. One of our jocks, Kathy Dinn, will be live from it. But what do we need to know?
1: Yes, so gates will open, or doors will open at 9 o'clock on Friday morning. We've got 180 pallets we've brought in of stock, so the place is getting full of books and records and CDs and all the favourites of what Canberrans love, and it's all here ready to go.
0: Yeah, absolutely. So it sounds like you've got your work cut out for you. 180 pallets is a lot. And, yeah, you just touched on it. It's not just fiction and non-fiction. It's CDs, records, and all sorts, right?
1: Yeah, we've got everything. There's treasures, something for everybody.
0: Absolutely. And with Lifeline, you guys do amazing work, and all the proceeds for the book fair are going towards helping keeping call centres going. Is that right?
1: Yeah, that's correct. Yeah. We've seen over the last year a huge increase in Canberrans reaching out for support. We've had 36,000 Canberrans call us in the last 12 months, and that's up from 19,000 the year before. So Wow. The demand is there, and our volunteers are on the phones ready to meet that call.
0: Well, yeah, and this is something people definitely need to be, you know, aware of and focused on. So if you can head down on Friday, and it runs through to Sunday, make sure you hit up the Lifeline Book Fair. And how do we get in? Do we need to bring anything?
1: No, just a curious hunt for those little treasures. So you can drop off donations here as well. We do have up at the Mallee Pavilion, people can drive through and just drop off their books, mm-hmm. and then come through and park, and it's just gold coin donation on the entry, and go for gold.
0: Absolutely. Go for gold. There'll be plenty of treasures to find. So if you need more info, lifelinecanberra.org.au/bookfair is the place to go. But the invaluable work that Lifeline Canberra does is so important. So make sure to head down to the book fair. It's going to be a whole lot of fun and to support a great cause. Thank you so much, Adam, for giving us all the details.
1: No worries. Thank you.
0: And if anyone or you or someone you know need to talk, Lifeline is always there. 13 11 14.
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4: Good morning, Marty Cole with the latest Canberra traffic. Just some minor delays at Lynham now with an earlier incident on Mowat Street just south of Ginninderra Drive. We are seeing a very busy run on the Monero Highway. It's slow from Mugger Lane, citybound past Lanyon Drive due to the ongoing works in that area. Parks Way, heavy eastbound from around Clunies Ross Street. There was a breakdown on the Edinburgh Avenue exit ramp that was causing some problems. And we've had word of an incident at the Parks Way and Anzac Parade roundabout as well. You wouldn't operate a chainsaw blindfolded, so why dig without searching before you dig first? If you don't, you're digging blind. Search before you dig online every time. That's Canberra traffic.
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0: tips, reach out. I'll be there. It's Honesy and Jem for breakfast. Just Jem. I'll be there tomorrow morning from 5:30, back again with $1,940. Up for grabs with the secret sound. Tom Starling will get him on the phone. It's the last game for the Canberra Raiders and Papa's last game ever, so it's going to be huge. Another chance at the Superstar Experience to get you on the standby list. And I will have an ad break challenge tomorrow morning. There'll be plenty on, but I've got to hand the reins over to Rob Duckworth now. He's got you after 9 o'clock. Plenty more chances at that standby list with him and Kathy Dinn. So good luck. My fingers are crossed for you. I'll catch you in the morning.
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9: It's 16 degrees in Canberra, shower or two today and a top of 21. From the Capital Radio Newsroom, good morning. I'm Tia Priest-Willamott. Families waiting for updates about loved ones caught up in Nepal's flooding disaster have received some encouraging news. A total of 5 Australians have now been accounted for, 1 in Nepal, 1 in Tibet, and 3 who are outside the affected regions. The number of missing Aussies has now been revised down to 38. Australian Border Force and ACT policing have taken down a Chinese transnational organised crime syndicate, allegedly behind importations of illicit tobacco across the country. Caitlin Lewis reports.
10: It's understood 2 unlawful non-citizens were detained after officers raided properties in Canberra and Sydney, seizing over 3 million illicit cigarettes. As reported by the Canberra Times, ACT policing restrained a Bentley Continental in Sydney, as well as 2 residential properties in Lawson and Bruce, which are all suspected to be proceeds of crime. The operation was launched following intelligence from ACT policing's Criminal Assets Investigation Team, which targets logistics, transport and storage companies with links to the illicit tobacco trade. Officers seized luxury designer handbags, digital evidence and documentation, as well as the illicit cigarettes. Caitlin Lewis, Capital Radio News.
9: The ACT government has backflipped on a decision to investigate the collapse of Gungahlin United, angering the local sporting community. Back in March, the government said it fully supported further examination, but Sporting Minister Chris Steele said a government investigation would only duplicate one already being conducted by liquidator Eddie Senator. Convener of Fun Football Fairly Nick Houston says it's too late to fix the issues plaguing the club.
1: The liquidator's report did not identify or make any recommendations about criminal prosecution. There was no issues of player or community safety. And while there may be some questions about the detail, at the end of the day, everyone involved in the club were volunteers. And to conduct that review, it would be looking backwards, and not a lot positive would come out of it.
9: And the National Capital Private Hospital will be undergoing some changes after it was announced that it will be joining Australia's largest private hospital network. From this week, it will be joining Ramsay Healthcare and will be called the Ramsay Private Hospital National Capital. 555 employees have been offered a contract to join 35,000 workers across the country.
3: Sports update.
9: The Canberra Raiders have unveiled the team taking on the Cowboys in their final match for 2026. Club legend Josh Papali'i will play his final match in green on Saturday, while Kobe Black and Malachi Smith have been named to make their NRL debuts. Vina Patuki-Case will play his second game for the season after making his debut earlier in the year. Last year's minor premiers have failed to back up their final success, winning 10 games for the season and losing 13. Captain Joe Tarpane says they're looking to send off club legend Josh Papali'i with a win.
11: Had opportunities to win last week and let that game slip. Especially for Pops, but I know he was just grateful for us boys. And hasn't really sunk because I'm going to be here next year. I know he'll be cruising around here, but to not have him in the playing squad is going to be pretty different.
9: Meanwhile, the Warriors and Panthers have named near full-strength sides for the last round before the finals, with the minor premiership still up for grabs. Just one differential point separates the two sides heading into round 27. And Sydney coach Dean Cox is adamant the Swans have the depth to win the premiership, even without five of their key players. Police are reportedly heading to the Harbour City to interview Chad Warner, Isaac Heaney, Nick Blakey, Riley Bice and James Jordan over an alleged sexual assault. And that's the latest from the Capital Radio Newsroom.
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12: We've had reports of an incident Parks Way at the Anzac Parade roundabout. Traffic is slow, citybound along Parks Way from before Commonwealth Avenue on approach. Monero Highway under pace, citybound past Lanyon Drive. It's due to the ongoing works and there may be a breakdown in that area as well. Plus, we have a breakdown Tuggeranong Parkway, northbound near Lady Denman Drive. 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
2: 2CA's four-day forecast for Canberra.
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9: Shower or two today, top of 21, mostly sunny tomorrow and 17, mostly sunny and 18 on Friday, then 17 and showers on Saturday. Looking for great value in the valley? Eastlake Corwell has $16 lunch special.

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Forever Classic 2CA, it is another one of our 30-minute music marathons. Hello there, Rob Duckworth this morning. Nice work, Jem. Classic Breakfast, Holmesy and Gemma, just Jem doing the show at the moment. Now, do you want to shake your booty in Paris with Bryan Adams, or do you want to shake your booty in London with Duran Duran? 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

Forever Classic 2CA. We've got 30-minute music marathons all day today. Now, tomorrow morning, the classic breakfast, which at the moment is just jam. Tomorrow morning with the secret sound, you can win $1,940. That's the current jackpot. Jem's going to give you a couple of chances to win the loot. Keep listening out for your cue to call for our next superstar experience. In Excess and the Beach Boys. They're coming up after...

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0: Forever Classic, 2CA, Beach Boys and Good Vibrations. There goes the first of our 30-minute music marathons for today. I'm going to do it again just after 10. G'day, Rob Duckworth here. Weather Bureau says a shower or two today with a top of 21. Tomorrow we've got an early shower or two, a little cooler too, about 17 degrees. Friday looks great, mostly sunny, 18. For some reason, we're going to have showers on Saturday and then plenty of sunshine back again on Sunday at the top of 19 degrees. On the way, I've got a song from Bryan Adams, one of our artists you can see in the next Superstar Experience. Bryan Adams in Paris or Duran Duran in London. Also coming up next is your cue to call to see them.
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3: Let's go to the phones and put another one of our lucky 2CA listeners on that standby list for our next superstar experience. Glenn lives in Murrumbateman. Howdy, Glenn. How are you?
4: Yeah, good. You?
3: Good. It's, what day is it? Wednesday? Is it a good day?
4: Oh, yeah, beautiful. It's going to be beautiful.
3: Right. Hey, Glenn.
4: Look out the window.
3: There it is. I can see it. Wednesday. Yeah. Beautiful.
4: Beautiful.
3: Hey, would you like to go on the standby list?
4: Yes, definitely.
3: Consider yourself 100%. On there.
4: Fantastic. Thank you.
3: Who's going to go with you?
4: I'll have to take my wife. We were just talking about a holiday this morning and we're overdue.
3: You're overdue for a holiday now. Which one would you like to do? Do you want to go to London for Duran Duran or do you want to go to Paris, Brian Adams?
4: Oh, definitely Paris, Brian Adams.
3: Paris, Brian Adams. All right. Yes. Glenn from Murrumbateman. Buddy, you're on the standby list. Good luck.
4: Fantastic. Thank you. Appreciate it.
3: Let me just say there will be another chance for you to get on the standby list for our next superstar experience. We'll give you the chance after 10. 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
5: It's 17 degrees in Canberra, shower or two today, going for a top of 21. From the Capital Radio Newsroom, good morning, I'm Tia Priest-Willamott. Five Australians have now been confirmed safe after the Nepal-Tibet flooding disaster. The number of Australians unaccounted for in the region has now been revised down to 38. Millions of dollars worth of aid will arrive in Nepal in the coming hours to help with the recovery efforts. But this aid worker says getting the relief to affected areas is proving difficult.
6: Places which are across the river, all the bridges are gone. So it's very hard for us to send them the relief materials. So we're just collecting here right now, and we know that it's accessible. To reach those guys, we send out all the donations.
5: Hostilities have flared again in the Middle East, with the United States launching strikes against Iran. Washington says the move follows attempted attacks on shipping in the Strait of Hormuz. The Islamic Revolutionary Guard Corps has vowed to retaliate tenfold. Storm season is officially underway in the ACT, and emergency services are asking Canberrans to start preparing for dangerous weather as soon as possible. This year, the Bureau of Meteorology is predicting warmer than average conditions across the country.